0: 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How was work today?
1: Horrific.
0: Horrific? Why?
1: It was just terrible.
0: You sure we're not being just a little bit dramatic?
1: I mean...
0: The weekend starts tomorrow. We got this.
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0: 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You gotta love this TikTok. AI fruit travel. This is a conversation between a peach and a blueberry.
1: Why are grown adults barking at strangers? Georgia Bulldogs fans take game day very seriously.
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2: 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The first one opened here. They never judge. Georgia understands me.
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Artists love playing in Atlanta. When Olivia Dean is here, make sure you give her that Atlanta energy. She's counting on you. Sold out show. 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

0: 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I'm Tana with a K. What are you cooking up tonight?
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0: 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I'm Cannon. 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
1: I've traveled across the entire world, and there's one city in particular that beats literally every other city in the entire world. 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

0: Innocent Music Q99.7. This is hilarious. I want to shout out Simon Malls. They own a bunch of malls, including Lenox. And out at Lenox, they put up a big plaque honoring Atlanta artists. They've got Usher there. They've got Luda. They've got Outkast. And they have Jermaine Dupri, whose name they spelled wrong, which is hilarious. They spelled it with an E-E. It's spelled with an I. Way to go, Simon Malls. You had one job. Simon says, but they don't spell.
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3: Being a bachelor during the week while my wife lives and works in Nashville, I'm alone during the week. That gives me freedom in a lot of ways. Went to the gym. Then after, I got some work done, made some important phone calls, did laundry. Heck, I even built this end table that I've been kind of putting off. 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
3: sometimes.
5: Flops.
3: Yeah. Freedom flops.
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0: It's Nightly with Jade and Tyler. And T, I don't know if you ever heard the girls say this before, but you know, we feel like we don't dress or do things for the male. We really do it for other girls, specifically teenage girls, because, you know, they can be kind of snooty and kind of judgmental. So honestly, when you get the cosign from one of them, you're like, oh, I must look fly today. Is there like an equivalent to that for the guys? I don't feel like there is, but I'm not a man either. So
1: you know, I don't think there is. I think we just do things for us and our egos, I guess.
0: And maybe a little bit for the ladies?
1: Yeah, a little bit. The question is to you, Jade. I want to know if you agree, because I saw this trending online today. It's things men flaunt that women actually don't care about. And I want to know if you care about any of these things.
0: Oh, I can't wait till we get into this list. Coming up next on Nightly with Jade and Tyler.
1: Driving under the influence of marijuana is illegal, and law enforcement can tell if you're driving high. If you feel different, you drive different. Drive high. Get a DUI. 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

0: I think you know by now, Jade, I'm not one of these flashy guys. You know, I could wear the same clothes every single day. I don't have a shoe collection, maybe a hat collection. I don't have expensive watches. I'm really not one of those type of guys.
1: Hey, that's okay. Different strokes for different folks. Look, when it's time for me to put it on, I'm going to put it on. But if you see me at work, it's giving Adam Sandler, and I'm good with that.
0: So, yeah, I saw this list. It's things men flaunt that women actually don't care about. And I want to know if you care about these things, Jade.
1: Okay, T, I'm going to give it to you straight now.
0: Yeah, we might have to put, like, this has got to be, like, when Jade was single, if this would impress her.
1: Okay, I like that.
0: All right, oversized luxury watches.
1: See, the thing is, like, somebody could drop a name or, like, a model, because, you know, they talk about them like cars when you get to that level. And for me, I'm just like, baby, I'm one of those girls who I could wear diamond earrings, but I would rather go to Claire's because I'm going to lose them anyway. And nobody knows the difference. You know, like, I don't know the difference. So to me, I'll peep that is nice, but...
0: All right, what about expensive sports cars? Does that, if a guy drives up in a Lambo with the top down, you impressed?
1: I might think he's an a-hole and uses that to lure in other women, but I would love a ride.
0: What about over-the-top gym muscles? You know, the guys that flex at the gym and they know it?
1: You know what? My man has a dad bod and I love gripping on his belly, so I won't say that I have a problem with it, but sometimes it's like the pushers. It's the personality type. You see the muscles and you think, like, he's going to push me to be on that lifestyle, and I'm a lazy girl.
0: What about constantly talking about income?
1: Ooh. You know, I'll be honest about this one. If it's in a way that's kind of like demeaning or condescending, like you're talking down to me or trying to exert some sort of power over me, then it's going to be a total turnoff. Now, if we're talking about straight up transparency about your finances and we're together, that I won't mind. I'll appreciate because I'm going to be like, how could I contribute to helping you grow that, you know?
0: Yeah, these are things that men flaunt that women actually don't care about. This is the list, so that's why I'm asking Jade. The last one, and I will, just because it's what I've done for a living, I kind of might do this sometimes. Name dropping powerful people you've met.
1: See, this is funny because, yes, we do live in that world. We talk to these folks, you know, everybody's favorite hit music artists around the globe. But I think in our world, it's exciting because it kind of benchmarks like different memories we've had.

0: had time periods that we've celebrated with different music. With me and my boyfriend, we're going to do that because we both live in the world of radio. However, I'll tell you, the first people who don't give an F about any of that is probably our families. Like, oh my God, so-and-so was here today. So-and-so stopped by. And they're like, oh, okay. So, you know, they don't really care. So I think the average person may not care like that. But me, I like it.
1: Nightly with Jade and Tyler.
0: Did you know that driving under the influence of marijuana is illegal? 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
1: You're Right.

0: Well, T, we've been seeing so many good highlights from these Hilary Duff concerts, and I'm still jealous that you got to experience her in the flesh and also sit in on her sound check, which is awesome. There was a really cute clip that just went viral here recently. Her kids ran out on stage with a big old pizza box, and they just sat down and had pizza. But one of the ones that really got the people talking, she reopened a chapter of our childhood that is now hitting very differently as adults.
1: Yeah, she brought out her ex, Joel Madden, and Good Charlotte on stage at the Garden MSG, and that was a sight to see.
0: Definitely, because, you know, everybody's celebrating the reunion, but let's flash back to when she was 16 and he was 25 and they were dating.
1: Yeah, that's one of those facts where suddenly the nostalgia leaves the room.
0: It's crazy, too, because we talk about these things so differently now that we're older. It hits different if you had a huge age like gap like that when you were dating and you were young. When you've reached that age that that person was, you're like, would I be dating a 15-year-old right now? Don't think so. Thoughts on this? Because, you know, it was so highly talked about. I mean, that was a grown man dating a ninth grader, essentially.
1: Wild times back in the day when social media kind of really didn't exist, so nobody really said anything about it. But yeah, it's kind of crazy. Are fans wrong for still side-eyeing it?

0: dear.
1: NFL training camps going on right now with a lot of preseason games, a lot of them happening tonight. But for the first time yesterday, Travis Kelce talked about the wedding. We got an exclusive from Travis, Jade.
2: I'm so excited because finally we're hearing from the couple themselves and not the people that just attended the wedding. Let's hear it.
3: It was a fun offseason, man. Wedding was the best night of my life. And I appreciate everybody who came out and celebrated and, had fun with us. And, that's about all I really got from that night. It was a crazy night. It was full of a lot of celebration, but it's football, baby.
4: MSG, man. You know, I always told myself I'd go for a playoff game when the Knicks were rocking. And my wife went when I was stuck in a mini camp. So I didn't get my opportunity to go then. So it's kind of cool to be able to, live out my childhood dream of being in that venue and, the mecca of all sports venues, being able to get married in there. Can't thank, the owners of MSG for allowing us to get the opportunity to do that, knowing that we wanted a private event and everything. So it was perfect. And the AC was cooking, baby. That was the best part.
1: Your thoughts?
2: Oh, he sounds so cute. It feels so good to finally hear it coming from the newlyweds themselves. And I love that he was like, it really is a dream come true because, Taylor's been doing this since she was 15. What other 15-year-old ninth grader is getting highlighted on their news station as she's making a come up? So it's fun that we feel like we still got to grow up with him, through the NFL. And it's like, damn, we can believe everything that he's saying, but I'm still itching for them pictures, Tyler. I want to see some footage.
1: Yes. I love how he called her his wife. I feel like he's going to name drop that every single time he gets like, yeah, it's my wife. That's my wife.
2: Absolute flex.

0: See, I don't know. Maybe I'm old school, but let's talk dating etiquette real quick. If you ask somebody out, are you responsible for their Uber too? Because we still got dinner. We still got drinks, which are expensive as hell, and whatever else you have planned for the date. But now we're adding transportation?
1: Absolutely nonsense. No way in heck I am sending somebody an Uber that I'm going on a date with. Maybe, like, you know, something spontaneous, like the fifth or sixth date when we're, like, sparks are flying, then I'll be like, hey, you know what, girl? I'm going to send you a car. How about that? But for first, second, third day, it's absolutely not. That's clown school stuff right there.
0: I'm crying. I would be like, ooh, if he sends one on the first date. But also, I think in the beginning when it's a stranger, I want to have my car so I can get them if I need to. You know what I mean?
1: Well, apparently, why we're talking about this, there's a woman that went viral. She showed her Hinge, like, text thread, and she asked on this first date for the guy to send her an Uber. He said no, and she posted after that, every good man I've ever been on a date with has sent a car. It's very weird not to send a car. No, it's very weird to ask for a car.
0: It is weird to ask. I will say that. Now, I understand, like, ladies, keep your standards high. You got to do what works for you. There will always be someone for everyone. But to me, it's kind of funny that she said, like, every good gentleman has always sent a car. In my head, I'm like, no, a good gentleman, if you wanted him to, would pick you up if y'all communicated that, right?
1: Facts. Mic drop. I don't got anything else to say. And if you think I'm crazy, slide in the DMs. Who do you agree with? The lady or myself? Hit us up at Nightly with Jade and Tyler.
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0: It is officially back to school season. It's nightly with Jaden Tyler. Sorry, kids that are doing your homework right now. Well, you're back onto the grind of it. I'm slightly laughing because, you know, I had to work the entire summer. Jaden and I, we were always here for you.
1: Look, you don't know how good you have it to be out of school for 6 to 10 weeks of the summer. Soak it up. Squeeze every second you can out of it.
0: The big topic now is a lot of these states are banning cell phones in class. Like, it's got to go in the pouch or it's got to go get locked up beforehand. You know, Jaden and I, we grew up with I didn't grow up with a cell phone until my senior year of high school. So I got done with it. So I got through it. What are your thoughts? Do you have any thoughts?
1: Oh, T. I remember when I did get my first cell phone in sixth grade. I'll start by saying that. However, I really just used it to communicate with my mom when I was getting picked up or dropped off or had like a mom who was helping carpool for after school activities, sports, dance, gymnastics, all those things. But it wasn't the way it is now where people are literally on it 24/7. I mean, how many cell phone videos have we seen come out of the classroom? To me, especially because my mother's a retired teacher, I feel like it is such a distraction. It's got to be tough. They've been able to do it for all these years, and now it's getting taken away. That's got to be tough. But if only they knew from an adult's point of view how helpful this will be to help you in your learning experience, to really make the most of it. I know there's going to be pushback because then we've got the other side. We've also got parents saying,
0: yeah, like kind of like emergency, worst case scenario type deal. They want to be in touch with their child immediately, which I understand. But I think I'm going to side with the banned phones. Sorry, kids.

0: Sticking with the theme of back to school, because a lot of kids are going back, if not tomorrow, then next week, then the next week, kind of in, I guess, in phases, I would guess. It's Nightly with Jaden Tyler, and I found something that could be helpful, not only for parents, teachers, everybody, and the students. It's what teachers want parents to know this school year.
1: Look, I feel like teacher-parent relations have never been more strained right now with technology. A lot of people are doing virtual learning in the classroom, maybe hybrid. They need clear communication now more than ever, so let's hear what the teachers have to say.
0: Yeah, here are some of the things, like, we're on the same page. Kids have the best chance of success when teachers, parents, and caregivers all work together. They say two words, sugar and sleep. Lifestyle habits may make a big difference in the classroom performance, so a healthy diet and getting enough sleep will help out the teachers big time.
1: See, were you ever one of those people whose parents made you go to sleep, like, on schedule the week before school started to get your body trained?
0: Yes. I used to remember on Sundays, that stupid clock on Sunday, like, I forget the show. It's the one with the clock 60 minutes. Whenever that came on, I had to shut it down. Also, they say, don't shoot the messenger. It can be tough to hear something critical about your kids, but teachers are usually trying to be constructive and keep parents informed.
1: It has to suck as a teacher when you're trying to have a good conversation and really break through, and then you're talking to the parent, and you're like, oh, this is where they get it from.
0: And lastly, books are powerful. Teachers stress the importance of reading to kids and having them read books on their own once they're able to, you know, just to get more focused on reading.
1: It is really good to read. You know, when we were young and you'd literally read yourself to sleep. There's something sweet about that and really good for the mind, I'm sure.
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0: if it was the high that the FIFA World Cup brought to the U.S. at the beginning of summer and it, you know, being pulled away and now us here in the transition waiting for the football season to start. I'm just like, I don't know if it really felt like summer to me. I didn't really get out the house much, honestly. We were here 24-7. Do you feel like you got the most of summer 2026?
1: Absolutely not. And I'm slightly jealous if she hears this because my girlfriend went on two massive summer trips and I didn't go on any. So it was the summer of grind for us, it seems like.
0: Definitely. When you don't get to trip or like go to the beach and get your toes in the sand, it doesn't feel like summer.
1: No, and a lot of people, 2/3 of social media believes that they didn't make the most of their summer either. Maybe are we just trying to, is it price? Do vacations cost too much? Or are we just trying to make that money to fill our gas tanks?
0: I think it's all of that. Honestly, adulting sucks.

0: If it's buzzing online,
1: they're talking about it.
0: If it's hot,
1: they're playing it.
0: Nightly with Jade and Tyler.
2: It is another Nightly with Jade and Tyler hypothetical. Jade, you get four choices. You ready for the question? This went viral on TikTok.
3: I'm ready.
2: All right. You marry the person you love. You can only do one of these. Marry the person you love, retire and receive $10,000 a week for life.
3: Woo!
2: Unlimited travel for life, hotel and flights, no bills for life. What are you picking?
3: What? This is impossible. Ooh. Tyler, my God, it really is between love and travel. This is awful. This is going to make me sound like a horrible person. I do want to marry the person I love because I think that that's one of the like impossible things in life that is really sweet to enjoy when it happens and it's real for you. But damn, I'm really looking at, you know, that meme where the guy's walking with a girl and he's looking over his shoulder at another girl. That's me walking with my man, looking back at all of the paid for life vacations I could have. What would you choose?
2: Sorry, baby. Talking to my girlfriend here. I would choose the no bills for life because I feel like that would add up. I feel like, you know, the $10,000 a week for life, but I feel like the no bills, you don't have to worry about cell phone, insurance, rent, nothing. So no bills for life for me. Sorry, girlfriend.
3: T, it would be a totally different lifestyle. I mean, majority of our stress in life is just that.
2: Yep.

0: Tyler, I'm not going to lie. I think the most tension I have in my relationship with my boyfriend is deciding where we're going to eat. He ultimately pretty much has the final say and does like all of the, you know, cooking in the house and stuff. But for me, I'm just like, you know, I'm going to want nuggets and fries anywhere we go. You're going to be annoyed with whatever I choose anyway. Just I'm putting it on you. Do you and your girl go back and forth about what are we doing tonight? What are we eating tonight?
1: Yeah, she's the same. She's like, choose something and I'll eat something from that place.
0: That sounds just like me.
1: Yeah, they're calling it being a dining manager. And this comes back to my childhood. My mom would do all of that. She would go to the grocery store. She would cook the dinner. And it was usually like almost the same thing, you know, spaghetti, tacos, blah, blah, blah. But my dad never did any cooking. He never went shopping. So that's why when I read this, 82% of families have a default dining manager, it makes it seem more real.
0: It's definitely real. I feel like in my household, it was the opposite. My mom, she never really cooked because my dad loved to take the charge. He found joy in going to Costco and Sam's Club and loading up on all the bulk to get us ready for the week ahead. And I love having that. I feel bad because sometimes I feel like as a woman, a man might expect me to be that way. And I'm domesticated and like liking to organize things and clean the house. But Tyler, when it comes to cooking, count me out. We having ramen noodles for dinner every night if that's the case.
1: My girlfriend, she's on par. She wants to do the cooking because she does it for like her child. And once I move in, she's like, oh, don't worry, you're going to be fed. I'm going to make your meals every day. I'm going to do the grilling, but you know, she's going to do the main shopping and all that. But I don't mind going to the grocery store because we do this night show. I can go during the day and it's more peaceful.
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1: What's the earliest you've ever dropped an I love you in a relationship? Are we talking like weeks, months? Did it come out on day three, Tyler?
2: This recent one, the one that's going to last a lifetime, about a month, maybe 5 weeks, 4 weeks. It was pretty quick. I know that. Apparently, there's a deadline. Relationship experts say if your boyfriend hasn't said I love you by a certain point, your chances of actually making it start dropping.
1: Ooh. So how long before taking it slow starts looking like this ain't going anywhere?
2: We'll get into it coming up next on Nightly with Jaden Tyler.

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1: You know, we're always trying to help out in the dating department. It's Nightly with Jade and Tyler. A woman dumped her boyfriend, if you haven't said I love you, within 3 months of starting a relationship that went viral. What do you think the number is? Like, the right number? If a guy doesn't say it by this time, it's over.
2: I say maybe 3 months. But you know what? This relationship that I'm currently in was a slow burn in the beginning. It was a very much friends to lovers situation. I can't remember the first time we said I love you, which is crazy because in other relationships, I feel like it was so early. Maybe a month, 2 months, 3 months. But I would think something around that 3 month mark.
1: This dating coach said if your partner doesn't say clearly, I love you by 12 weeks, then he's not your ideal partner and you're wasting your time.
2: This is interesting. Do you agree with that, Tyler? Or do you feel like when people are getting to know each other, you can't really put a timeline on it? Or you're like, no, men, no.
1: 12 weeks, 4 weeks in a month. So 12 divided by four, what is it?
2: Three.
1: What's that mean? Three. That's three. Yeah, so three. Yeah, I would say it's definitely not working out after 3 months for sure.
2: Yikes.
0: Nightly with Jade and Tyler.
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0: find it extremely strange that in all of our years, of all the, you know, alien talk that there's ever been, the cartoon drawings and all the movies, we've never seen a clear picture. And I also, you're going to look at me crazy, believe that the aliens are also wiping it. If there ever has been any, they're wiping it clean from people's laptops and phones. That's why we don't have proof.
1: I've never learned more than you need to find somebody to talk to in a mental health type way since this show has happened. You're a crazy person. And let me tell you, you're in the majority, unfortunately. Because I saw this. This was by YouGov. 75% of people believe in intelligent life. 32%, like you, believe that they've already visited Earth.
0: People ever had those encounters, no one would believe them. But people have said that they've had encounters that are similar to that all over the world. And my question to you is now, would you ever want to have one? Or you would not want to be anywhere near an alien?
1: Jade, what you're describing, they're called movies. They're not real. This isn't Independence Day or Men in Black.
0: Hypothetically speaking, would you want an alien encounter, Tyler?
1: No.
0: Because it could be like a very dark entity, like something that is like evil, or just no?
1: Well, it's because one, they don't exist, and two, I just don't want any part.

0: Tyler, you know how we see those crazy before and after comparison photos of like people going into politics, and then you see them a couple, like their first photo is like beautiful, looks like they're going to help the world and you know, be there for the people, and then they come out on the other side and it's like, ooh, Lord. They're tired, got a whole head of grays. It's getting to them. Is there anything that you feel like we do currently that you're like, I know this is aging me and I'm going to pay for it?
1: Having cocktails now. The older I get, the more I'm going to feel it the next day. So the hangovers, the older you get, they don't get easier.
0: We're going to keep it real in the night chat. I vape like a little train and it's horrible, but we're already here, guys. What can we do? There's no turning it around. However, I'm just like, my skin is going to feel it. I'm going to see it real soon, T, all over my face.
1: You're also going to be one of part of those class action lawsuits like 40 years down the road. Like if you experienced vaping in the 2000s.
0: You're entitled to compensation. Good Lord.
1: People are sharing things on the internet that age them the most. Number one on that list. Job is number one on the list.
0: Back in the day, people used to go in and do 9 to 5. A couple of house calls. That was honestly kind of disrespectful to hit somebody after hours. Now, we're so logged into our tech that there is no such thing as being off the clock.
1: No. Some other things people listed on Reddit. Infidelity in my marriage. That aged me. Yes. I think anything with that builds your stress up will definitely age you.
0: Living a double life will do that.
1: And an obvious one, being an ER nurse during the COVID pandemic. Ugh, I don't want to think about those times. Those were yikes.
0: It's so crazy that we're still living in the afterlife post-pandemic world, like, and still seeing the effects that it's had on us socially, emotionally, and definitely stress factors. I'm with you.
1: It's not going to get any easier with this diarrhea lettuce out there.
0: There's more. I'm like, we can't even buy fresh groceries. Now we have to buy chips and crackers and all this. It's crazy.
1: And the last one on this list, which I can agree. I like golfing. I golf a lot. But the older I get, my backs and knees start hurting. Physical pain is on that list.
0: Just popping and creaking like an old door.

0: getting weird out here, and there's definitely a machine behind it. It's Nightly with Jade and Tyler. Biggest topic of the week I've seen is people getting AI-suggested music to their streaming platforms, more than the indie artists that have slaved their lives away.
1: Yeah, that San Juan in Puerto Rico song, it was funny, it was catchy, but in no way in heck am I playing that the whole song on the radio as like a, hey, it's number 5 on the Billboard Hot 100 charts. Hey, everybody, enjoy this. No, when I saw this, I'm like, Jade, we got to talk about it with this Spotify slapping AI persona badges on AI-generated artists on their profiles.
0: I'm glad they're doing it because this music is being suggested to you. You go there, you're like, who is this person? It's a mysterious avatar. They've been uploading for 3 months, but they have millions of streams and a million monthly listeners. Please. But they don't know.
1: You can tell right away.
0: Well, the crazy part is the songs always sound perfect. Too perfect, which is how we know that there's no human behind it, because there's no soul behind the lyrics. They have these crazy, beautiful runs, these big, bellowing vocals.
1: Just like AI images, you can tell right away. I know. I don't think I like it.
0: Well, I think that's what makes Phoenix Flexin so controversial, because people did not know until somebody dug deep into his music and decoded all of that to show us that it was AI, although he denied it over and over again.
1: Are you talking about Phoenix Flexin?
0: Yes, the song Rubbers. And the crazy part is, it is a little bit of a bop. It does sound like it was made in the 80s. It's got that synthesized sound to it. However, the number one suspicion was the fact that he's been dropping music for years, and none of them sounded like this song that is literally playing on the radio across the country. But there's a guy who owns an AI music creation company who literally debunked that on the spot. He was able to break it down where we could see that it was created by AI. It was generated completely by AI.
1: You know, all this, it's a no for me, dog. No, I want no part of it.
0: More artists have started coming out saying that they're using it too, like Tyga. Tyga compared it to the autotune era when people were like, oh my God, these people can't really sing, but people fell in love with the sound that autotune brought. I think the crazier part is that we know that machines behind the scenes can push things to the top. And what happens to the artists that have dedicated their lives to this?
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6: Tyler, you know, when we grew up, like, the plan was pretty much graduate, go to college, get a good job, start a family.
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1: I'm not sure if I've just watched Shameless so many times or shows involving convenience stores, but I always thought it was cool kind of growing up, like, you know, to be a boss of your own convenience store. I think it could be a lucrative job, right? Like, you're the boss, you know, it seems like they make money, right?
2: I would think so. I think it's a dangerous job because of the kind of people that you get, you know, after hours, but I mean, people are there 365.
1: Yeah, maybe that's a pipe dream if this radio thing doesn't work out. So maybe I can own my own convenience store. Jade, you want to go in, partners?
2: I invest my money. We going to get this money back.
1: And parents now, speaking of, the college route might have worked back in the day, but now there is a survey done where more parents are favoring startup businesses than college.
2: I had a wonderful college experience, and I literally would not be sitting in this chair behind this mic had it not been for the internship that I scored in college to get my foot in the door 11 years ago. I believe that it does teach you great education that you will carry into your real world job. And beyond that, the networking, the growth that you have from 18 to 22, 23, 24, 25 is irreplaceable. But it's the fact that college is so expensive and people go into debt for it and they pay off loans throughout adulthood.
1: I just saw something that Rice University in Houston, Texas, obviously one of the big schools, one of the smartest schools in the country, it said $90,000 a year for tuition. $90,000 a year.
2: It's awful.
1: Yeah, parents would love schools to teach more about entrepreneur skills and starting businesses like that. That would be a cool thing to learn in high school.
2: There are some really impressive, like, teens that are doing it big. I just want anybody, whoever's ears this falls on tonight, to know that there is no age limit to being able to be successful. If you've got the will to go out there and learn and research, you know, how you can make it happen for yourself, why not, and take that leap? I truly believe that those risks have to be taken, like, in your teens and 20s. By the time you get to your 30s, you want to have better footing. You want to be a little more established because it's just harder to take risks. The younger you are, the less fear you have and the more successful you could actually be in doing that.
1: Are you telling these kids that are listening right now to drop out of school and do drugs? That we're saying?
2: No, see.
1: Don't do that. Don't do that.
0: Nightly with Jade and Tyler.
2: Did you know that driving under the influence of marijuana is illegal? 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
1: Your friends can tell. Your coworkers can tell. Even your parents can tell. So what makes you think law enforcement can't tell? Well, they can. If you feel different, you drive different. Drive high, get a DUI. Paid for by NHTSA.
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0: You know, last week, you put both of us in the hot seat talking about how many times a week, a month, do you wash your jeans, which had me cackling because people are never going to tell the truth, Tyler. They're never going to tell us the real number. But I feel like you're upping the stakes tonight.
1: Yeah. When is the right time to wash your bath towel? You know, like you get out of the shower, you get out of the bath, and you brush yourself off with that towel. How many uses do you get out of that towel before it's time to retire and wash it?
0: I'm going to keep it real. It might be a week before I change it.
1: Oh, no.
0: Oh, no is hilarious. But look, people are going to lie. People want to give these perfect little answers. We don't know what people got going on at home. I will say, however, on average, I would say about 3 days. But it really just depends on when the time is the time. If I'm going through a season where my skin is super dry and I've got a lot of skin coming off, well, it's going to be more frequent. Why are you side-eyeing me?
1: So let's go Family Feud style. Over 25,000 Americans were asked. The number one answer, it was between 2 or 3 times in the shower or the bath. Not 7, like you.
0: Tyler, people are lying because it sounds good.
1: You know, there's some kinky guys out there that will buy used things, including towels, I'm sure. I'm sure it's another way for you to make some money.
0: Let's get this cash.

0: Maybe you're going out for Labor Day weekend, which is here in September. I found this extremely interesting. On TSA's website, they have a complete list of items that you are allowed to carry on or checked bags, but they also have some items that could face you up to $1,700 in fines.
1: Jeez, let me know what I don't need to pack.
0: And some of these things I didn't know. You know, you can't bring your cordless curling iron in a checked bag. You can't put that in a checked bag.
1: I definitely didn't know that.
0: A Samsung Galaxy Note 7, they're banned in carry-ons and checked luggage. So you can't even bring a Samsung Galaxy Note 7 on, which is strange.
1: Interesting that it's specifically that.
0: Jade, you probably know this. Electronic cigarettes or vaping devices are banned in checked luggage.
1: Look, I've seen some videos of people really pushing the limits and, like, vaping down their shirt or going into the bathroom and then being, you know, swarmed by security as soon as they get out of there. That, I'm way too scared, Tyler. Being on the no-fly list is one of my nightmares.
0: I don't know why this makes the list. Foam toy swords. It's a foam sword.
1: Because baby kids don't know how to act.
0: Last one. If you planned on taking your bowling ball, they're banned in carry-ons as well.
1: I would hope so. Imagine what would happen if there was terrible turbulence in that.

0: You know, I'm going to be completely honest with you, Jade. I was team NSYNC in high school. I even took my high school girlfriend to see them in Chicago at the United Center, NSYNC. That was like my first major concert purchase. But I got to give all the credit in the world to the Backstreet Boys, because when they got back together for, what, the 18th time it seems, and they went to the Sphere, they absolutely killed it there.
1: Now, interestingly enough, Brian, he grew up not too far from me. We actually got to see his son here recently. You know, he came in, he's doing his own music thing, but honestly, when I saw the footage from Brenda Song and all the other celebrities that were posting from the Sphere, I was like, that looks like a movie and I want parts. Now, we've seen some dope entertainment come out of the Sphere, but something about that Backstreet concert was just different. And also, how did they all know to wear all white?
0: Yes, it was all those TikTok videos. I can go on for hours watching it. Well, supply and demand. It was so popular that they added three more shows. They've stopped here for a while. They added three shows, and it's going down in Vegas at the Sphere New Year's Eve weekend. What a way to kick in 2027.
1: No, seriously, imagine the countdown if you just hear I Want It That Way. Boom. That would be epic. And I know somebody's listening right now like, let me pull that up in the search bar real quick. Let's get some tickets and get some flights booked.
0: We need a show vacation. I think Tony would be on board. I think Tony, our producer, can get down. Let's go to Vegas.
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0: It's Nightly with Jade and Tyler. And T, I don't know if you ever heard the girls say this before, but, you know, we feel like we don't dress or do things for the male. We really do it for other girls, specifically teenage girls, because, you know, they can be kind of snooty and kind of judgmental. So honestly, when you get the cosign from one of them, you're like, oh, I must look fly today. Is there like an equivalent to that for the guys? I don't feel like there is, but I'm not a man either. So,
1: you know, I don't think there is. I think we just do things for us and our egos, I guess.
0: And maybe a little bit for the ladies?
1: Yeah, a little bit. The question is to you, Jade. I want to know if you agree, because I saw this trending online today. It's things men flaunt that women actually don't care about. And I want to know if you care about any of these things.
0: Oh, I can't wait till we get into this list. Coming up next on Nightly with Jade and Tyler.
1: Driving under the influence of marijuana is illegal, and law enforcement can tell if you're driving high. If you feel different, you drive different. Drive high, get a DUI. Paid for by NHTSA.

0: I think you know by now, Jade, I'm not one of these flashy guys. You know, I could wear the same clothes every single day. I don't have a shoe collection, maybe a hat collection. I don't have expensive watches. I'm really not one of those type of guys.
1: Hey, that's okay. Different strokes for different folks. Look, when it's time for me to put it on, I'm going to put it on. But if you see me at work, it's giving Adam Sandler, and I'm good with that.
0: So, yeah, I saw this list. It's things men flaunt that women actually don't care about. And I want to know if you care about these things, Jade.
1: Okay, T, I'm going to give it to you straight now.
0: Yeah, we might have to put, like, this has got to be, like, when Jade was single, if this would impress her.
1: Okay, I like that.
0: All right, oversized luxury watches.
1: See, the thing is, like, somebody could drop a name or, like, a model, because, you know, they talk about them like cars when you get to that level. And for me, I'm just like, baby, I'm one of those girls who I could wear diamond earrings, but I would rather go to Claire's because I'm going to lose them anyway. And nobody knows the difference. You know, like, I don't know the difference. So to me, I'll peep that is nice, but...
0: All right, what about expensive sports cars? Does that, if a guy drives up in a Lambo with the top down, you impressed?
1: I might think he's an a-hole and uses that to lure in other women, but I would love a ride.
0: What about over-the-top gym muscles? You know, the guys that flex at the gym and they know it?
1: You know what? My man has a dad bod, and I love gripping on his belly, so I won't say that I have a problem with it, but T, sometimes it's like the pushers. It's the personality type. You see the muscles and you think, like, he's going to push me to be on that lifestyle, and I'm a lazy girl.
0: What about constantly talking about income?
1: Ooh. You know, I'll be honest about this one. If it's in a way that's kind of like demeaning or condescending, like you're talking down to me or trying to exert some sort of power over me, then it's going to be a total turnoff. Now, if we're talking about straight up transparency about your finances and we're together, that I won't mind. I'll appreciate, because I'm going to be like, how could I contribute to helping you grow that, you know?
0: Yeah, these are things that men flaunt that women actually don't care about. This is the list, so that's why I'm asking Jade. The last one, and I will, just because it's what I've done for a living, I kind of might do this sometimes. Name dropping powerful people you've met.
1: See, this is funny because, yes, we do live in that world. We talk to these folks, you know, everybody's favorite hit music artists around the globe. But I think in our world, it's exciting because it kind of benchmarks like different memories we've had, time periods that we've celebrated with different music. With me and my boyfriend, we're going to do that because we both live in the world of radio. However, I'll tell you, the first people who don't give an F about any of that is probably our families. Like, oh my God, so-and-so was here today. So-and-so stopped by. And they're like, oh, okay. So, you know, they don't really care. So I think the average person may not care like that. But me, I like it.
2: Nightly with Jade and Tyler.
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0: So, T, we've been seeing so many good highlights from these Hillary Duff concerts, and I'm still jealous that you got to experience her in the flesh and also sit in on her sound check, which is awesome. There was a really cute clip that just went viral here recently. Her kids ran out on stage with a big old pizza box, and they just sat down and had pizza. But one of the ones that really got the people talking, she reopened a chapter of our childhood that is now hitting very differently as adults.
1: Yeah, she brought on her ex, Joel Madden, and Good Charlotte on stage at the Garden MSG, and that was a sight to see.
0: Definitely, because, you know, everybody's celebrating the reunion, but let's flash back to when she was 16 and he was 25 and they were dating.
1: Yeah, that's one of those facts where suddenly the nostalgia leaves the room.
0: It's crazy, too, because we talk about these things so differently now that we're older. It hits different if you had a huge age like gap like that when you were dating and you were young. When you've reached that age that that person was, you're like, would I be dating a 15-year-old right now? Don't think so. Thoughts on this? Because, you know, it was so highly talked about. I mean, that was a grown man dating a ninth grader, essentially.
1: Wild times back in the day when social media kind of really didn't exist, so nobody really said anything about it. But yeah, it's kind of crazy. Are fans wrong for still side-eyeing it?

0: NFL training camps going on right now with a lot of preseason games, a lot of them happening tonight. But for the first time yesterday, Travis Kelce talked about the wedding. We got an exclusive from Travis, Jade.
1: I'm so excited because finally we're hearing from the couple themselves and not the people that just attended the wedding. Let's hear it.
2: It was a fun offseason, man. Wedding was the best night of my life. And I appreciate everybody who came out and celebrated and, had fun with us. And, it's about all I really got from that night. It was a crazy night. It was full of a lot of celebration, but it's football, baby. MSG, man. You know, I always told myself I'd go for a playoff game when the Knicks were rocking. And my wife went when I was stuck in a training mini camp. So I didn't get my opportunity to go then. So it's kind of cool to be able to, live out my childhood dream of being in that venue and, the mecca of all sports venues, being able to get married in there. Can't thank, the owners of MSG for allowing us to get the opportunity to do that, knowing that we wanted a private event and everything. So it was perfect. And the AC was cooking, baby. That was the best part.
0: Your thoughts?
1: Oh, he sounds so cute. It feels so good to finally hear it coming from the newlyweds themselves. And I love that he was like, it really is a dream come true because, I mean, Taylor's been doing this since she was 15. I mean, what other 15-year-old ninth grader is getting highlighted on their news station as she's making a come up? So it's fun that we feel like we still got to grow up with him, through the NFL. And it's like, damn, we can believe everything that he's saying, but I'm still itching for them pictures, Tyler. I want to see some footage.
0: Yes, I love how he called her his wife. I feel like he's going to name drop that every single time he gets like, yeah, that's my wife. That's my wife. That's my wife.

0: See, I don't know. Maybe I'm old school, but let's talk dating etiquette real quick. If you ask somebody out, are you responsible for their Uber too? Because we still got dinner. We still got drinks, which are expensive as hell, and whatever else you have planned for the date. But now we're adding transportation?
1: Absolutely nonsense. No way in heck I am sending somebody an Uber that I'm going on a date with. Maybe, like, you know, something spontaneous, like the fifth or sixth date when we're, like, sparks are flying, then I'll be like, hey, you know what, girl, I'm gonna send you a car. How about that? But for first, second, third day, it's absolutely not. That's clown school stuff right there.
0: I'm crying. I would be like, ooh, if he sends one on the first date. But also, I think in the beginning when it's a stranger, I want to have my car so I can get them if I need to. You know what I mean?
1: Well, apparently, why we're talking about this, there's a woman that went viral. She showed her Hinge, like, text thread, and she asked on this first date for the guy to send her an Uber. He said no, and she posted after that, every good man I've ever been on a date with has sent a car. It's very weird not to send a car. No, it's very weird to ask for a car.
0: It is weird to ask. I will say that. Now, I understand, like, ladies, keep your standards high. You got to do what works for you. There will always be someone for everyone. But to me, it's kind of funny that she says, like, every good gentleman has always sent a car. In my head, I'm like, no, a good gentleman, if you wanted him to, would pick you up if y'all communicated that, right?
1: Facts. Mic drop. I don't got anything else to say. And if you think I'm crazy, slide in the DMs. Who do you agree with? The lady or myself? Hit us up at Nightly with Jade and Tyler.
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0: Atlanta City Music, Q99.7. Good morning. The Q Morning Crew checking in. Court is out. DK, Joe Breezy are here. DK, happy Friday.
1: Just the two of us.
2: We can make it.
1: Sorry,
2: we try.
1: I'm really sorry I started that.
0: It's a great song.
1: It is a great song. I do miss Cordy. But it's Friday. I'm excited for the weekend because last weekend we were out of town and it was just go, go, go. I love a weekend where I can just wind down.
0: I'm jealous. You get to do nothing this weekend. I mentioned to you guys yesterday, I was like, I need like 24 hours where I can just get my apartment in order, get my life in order. I need to clean. I need to do laundry. I need to kind of recenter. So
1: Jim
0: I'm so jealous.
1: Laundry, GTL.
0: GTL, baby. You know how I roll. What do you got going on this weekend? What are you doing?
1: So I'm supposed to be, I think I'm going to the Braves game tonight with a friend of mine, but I haven't heard back yet. So that the plan is the Braves game.
0: Cool.
1: Which is perfect because that'll be a nice Friday night out. My favorite day of the week, my favorite thing of the week is Saturday morning sleep in.
0: I like that.
1: So, we get up at 4 a.m. and so Saturday morning sleep in, cuddle with the dogs, go get a little breakfast, a little brekkie and a little coffee and take one of the dogs with me. Yeah, that's so I'm really looking forward to
0: that'll
1: that.
0: That'll be
1: tomorrow.
0: Good. It's going to be 115 degrees. You're going to have a blast.
1: Oh, my gosh. I know. I'm going to have to go indoor. Well, I can't take the dogs in because I will not sit on a patio.
0: Just wake up at like 5, 6 a.m. and do it.
1: It's still, you were just outside. I was sweating walking into the office.
0: Even tonight at the Braves game, you're already kind of miserable all due respect.
1: Crazy.
0: Yeah.
1: Like this heat wave is insane.
0: It's supposed to be, it's going to run through Tuesday, extreme heat advisory. So, it's going to be up to like upper 90s, but the feels like temperatures can be up to 115 in some places.
1: Well, and we're not going to get a bunch of rain. Like I think the rain tapers off on Monday, Tuesday. So that's why it's going to get even hotter.
0: Yeah.
1: So yeah, good times. But you've got a birthday party for your wife.
0: Yes.
1: And that's going to be fun.
0: It's my wife, Danielle. It's her birthday today. And, we're doing the long distance marriage back and forth thing. So right after the show, I'm going to get on out of here and go celebrate with the wife.
1: You have a big party?
0: Yeah, we're throwing down tomorrow night.
1: That's awesome.
0: So it's going to be fun. We're going to have a bunch of people and we like to throw big blowouts. I mean, each year they get smaller, but they're not small enough for me.
1: Do you love throwing parties?
0: Not really. Like,
1: are you good host,
0: totally. I crush it. We crush it.
1: Oh, I'm the worst.
0: We're doing this whole thing in Nashville. Like at John Bon Jovi's bar and private, the whole thing and all that stuff. But I'm actually going to ask your help later in the show because there might be a friend of a friend that shows up that my wife doesn't want there and I have to be the guy to kick her out. I've never kicked anybody out of an event.
1: Oh, this would be giving me anxiety.
0: Oh, yeah. I mean, it's kind of giving me anxiety. It's giving her more, so I have to take care of it as a man.
1: You just have to tell her, I got it, and then figure out what to do.
0: Oh, don't worry about it. I got it. Like, I'm already going to be on high alert looking for her or whatever. And she might not show up, so I don't want to, like, waste time in my head.
1: We need to get into this a little bit later.
0: Yeah,
1: but right now, if you're up this early and you're up before the sun with us and you're still, 90 degrees right now, I'm really sorry that you're sweating probably in your car. But you're part of the Sixer Club.
0: Yay.
1: And we appreciate you, so we have a prize for you every morning. This morning. It's Doja Cat tickets. She's going to be at State Farm Arena on November 17th. All you have to do is be caller 9 and then you just have to tell us why you're up this early, what you're doing. We just want to get to know you a little bit. Caller 9 at 404-448-0997.
0: Yeah, hit the phones. 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

0: Atlanta City Music, Q99.7, hanging with the Q Morning Crew. Who's this?
1: Rebecca.
0: What's up, Rebecca? Caller 9.
1: Yay!
0: Look at that. What a feel-good Friday you're kickstarting your morning with, you know?
1: Yes. Oh, my goodness. I'm so excited.
2: What are you doing up this early, Rebecca?
1: I'm a teacher. I teach high school.
2: Oh, awesome. So it's just now back to school last week or two for you. How's it been going?
1: Trouble getting up, but I'm doing it.
0: All right, good deal. Where do you teach? What high school? Shout them out.
1: Dunwoody High School. Go Wildcats.
0: There you go. Go Wildcats. Good deal. Cool. Speaking of cats.
2: Yes, you just won a pair of tickets. See Doja Cat, State Farm Arena on November 17th.
1: Woo!
0: Hold on 1 second. 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We'll grab that info. 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

0: Atlantis at Music, Q99.7. And it's so easy to fall in love with DK.
1: Oh, my God.
2: Evidently.
0: DK is famously single. You are a hot commodity. You are a businesswoman. You are fun. You are smart.
1: Wait, what else?
0: You're great. Yeah, you're great looking. You have a lot. You love your nieces and nephews, all the things.
1: You're very sweet. This is making me uncomfortable.
0: So much to the point where you are texting in. We're getting a handful of text messages at 404-448-0997. We didn't ask for this. This is like organic. Like, people are drawn to you, DK.
1: I don't know why.
0: And Court's been pretending, not pretending to be you, but big brother type or little brother type a little bit. We got to protect our girl and make sure, like.
1: Who texted and what did they say?
2: So.
0: Hold on. Should I put like sexy music or something?
1: Do you have sexy music?
0: Yeah, I got like lovey.
1: Dating me or else it just sounds weird.
0: Yeah, you have to do a sexy voice and I'll play some. There we go. That's pretty good, right?
1: That's fine.
3: Tell DK to match with me on Bumble, we got dates to go on.
1: Oh, you do sound sexy, actually.
0: Hey, he went right there, though.
1: If he sounds like this, I'm in.
2: Hey, this is Court. Tell me about yourself. I'm her gatekeeper.
0: So this is the conversation.
1: That sounds like you, so that's Court responding. Okay.
3: 6'3", travel baseball coach.
0: Oh, nice.
3: Salesman, born and raised in Cumming, Georgia.
0: Wow, okay. Nice.
1: Definitely turned on.
3: And looking for my DK.
0: Okay. Hey, he's smooth so far. I like this.
1: Yeah.
2: Not bad. What's your name?
3: Caleb.
1: Caleb's a sexy name.
0: Caleb is. Corey, you do a really good sexy man voice. Good job, buddy.
2: Age?
3: 30.
1: Oh.
0: Okay, so she's in her 40s. You're a grown woman, but you have a young soul. Like, you love to have fun. You have a lot of energy.
1: You know, and I'll be a little vulnerable right now.
0: Sure.
1: I never, ever, ever, ever say my age because I'm insecure about it, because especially in this line of work, in radio

0: Do we have a photo of Caleb? Maybe we have to see if there's like.
1: You want me to ask him for a photo?
0: You can send photos to the text. Oh, I shouldn't have said that.
2: Oh, I didn't know you can.
0: No.
1: Now it's going to be the tip line.
2: Literally.
3: Three people, zero chill. Unlimited opinions.
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0: 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Good morning. 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
1: Around the A.
2: And here's what's going on around our city. The Fulton County Sheriff's Office had located an escaped inmate after searching in downtown Atlanta yesterday morning. Deputies were seen searching the area around 5:30 a.m. And after just a few hours, they found him and took in inmate Demetrius Burks back into custody. He's been jailed on a theft charge. A traffic stop led to six people being arrested with nearly $3 million in marijuana on hand. DeKalb County Sheriff's Office pulled over a van earlier this month, and they found about 250 pounds of suspected marijuana inside. Investigators later connected the van to a storage facility where they then found 1,200 boxes of synthetic THC, mushrooms, and marijuana products. They also seized more than $40,000 in cash. All four suspects are still being held at DeKalb County Jail. DeKalb County is being sued over its moratorium on new data centers, with opponents arguing that the pause is unlawful and harms businesses trying to build in the county. The lawsuit claims DeKalb overstepped its authority by halting approvals while it studies zoning and environmental impacts that are tied to the booming data center industry. County leaders say the moratorium is necessary to protect infrastructure, neighborhoods, and the power grid as massive facilities continue to move into Metro Atlanta. Now, someone in Illinois won the billion-dollar Powerball, but right here at home, four Georgia lottery players in Wednesday's Powerball drawing, they brought in winning $50,000 tickets. Three of them got them through the Georgia Lottery mobile app, which is what I use to play the lottery, and one of them was purchased at a North Georgia Lottery kiosk that's in Hartsfield-Jackson. Actually, the first time I ever bought a lottery ticket was at the airport. The billion-dollar ticket was sold at a gas station in Illinois. Hopefully one day we'll sell one of those billion-dollar tickets right here in Atlanta.
0: Yes.
2: Two beluga whales that were rescued from Canada can now call the Georgia Aquarium home. 10-year-old Baylor and 7-year-old Zephyr were among 30 whales rescued from Marineland Park and Zoo in Niagara Falls. The pair arrived yesterday to the aquarium. The other 28 remaining belugas are going to be rescued by various aquariums all across the country. Baylor and Zephyr will start working with Georgia Aquarium trainers, and they're getting used to their new home before they're going to be introduced to all the rest of the belugas. For right now, they're going to remain behind the scenes. And that's what's going on around the A on Q99.7.

0: Atlanta Sip Music, Q99.7 with the Q Morning Crew. See, that's a bright, feel-good, kind of sunny day song right there a little bit. What do you think?
1: I love Vanessa Carlton.
2: It does make me smile. It does a great summer song, great driving song.
0: Yeah, there you go. One station, all the hits, Q99.7. Yeah, it's the Q Morning Crew. And believe it or not, the weather you love may reveal something about you. And we talk about this because there's a heat advisory that through Tuesday, the feels like temperatures are going to be well into the hundreds. Could be up to 115 at some points and in some places.
1: It's insane. I walked the dog yesterday and Conan was done after 5 minutes. And normally he's like a 30-minute walker. And he was like, "Too hot out here, Mom."
0: He's like, "Sorry, player."
2: Already been so hot. To hear it's just going to get that much hotter hurts.
0: And psychologists say just that, that you can tell a lot about somebody about your favorite weather. So I have the results here of this study. So we're going to kind of go around the room and talk about your favorite weather. And then I'm going to read you what the study says and we'll see how close this is. DK, quick, what's your favorite weather? It could be anything. It can be thunderstorms, rain, sun, fall, winter.
1: Okay. Springtime and sunny.
0: Springtime and sunny. Okay. Truth. You are, let me find it here. You're optimistic and outgoing. Mm-hmm. You thrive on energy, activity, and being around people. Bright skies put you in a good mood, and you're usually the one suggesting road trips, cookouts, or maybe a day at the lake. You're shaking your head no.
1: All of this, except for one thing, is completely wrong.
0: I think you're optimistic and outgoing.
2: I think there's some similarities here.
1: Okay, optimistic,
0: you do love being around people.
1: No, I don't.
0: Generally speaking.
2: But when you're around people, not an introvert. You're good at it.
0: Yeah, you're not. I wouldn't describe you as an introvert. Generally speaking, you like being around people.
1: Okay.
0: I love how I'm like arguing with you about
2: yes, you.
0: Yes, you
2: do.
0: Friends see. Okay, well, here we go. All right. Court and I will say this.
1: You tell me who I am. What else?
0: Friends say, friends see you as positive, dependable, and someone who always tries to make the best out of any situation.
2: We do.
0: Boom.
1: That tracks.
0: And we do. All right. Court, you're up next. What's your favorite kind of weather? And we're going to see if this what this says about your personality.
2: Foggy.
1: Farting weather.
0: Farting weather.
2: I'd say, yeah, fog. I like having a coffee on my porch and like a fog rolling through.
0: Ooh, that's kind of cool. Yeah, you're moody, all that. All right, here we go. So, foggy. You're imaginative and reflective. You enjoy mystery, storytelling, and letting your mind wander. You're naturally curious and often notice details that others miss. Friends describe you as thoughtful, observant, and a little mysterious yourself. Hey, dude, I'll say yes. Overall, hell yeah.
2: I can't refute, except for where it talks about friends, but I'm working on that.
0: We have us.
2: I do have you guys.
0: Do you agree
2: with this?
1: Yes.
2: Then friends say it.
0: All right. I enjoy that, like, perfect weather day. Like, not too hot, not too cold, sunny, but I want to err on the side of, like, being warm. So let's say, like, a perfect, let's say, 72 degrees day.
2: That's a nice day.
0: Okay. Let's see. It says that you are all about balance. You don't like extremes and tend to look for the middle ground in life. You're dependable, easy to get along with, and happiest when everything feels comfortable, relaxed, and drama-free.
2: I'm with this.
0: I'm not mad at that. Yeah. I can identify with that.
1: After this weekend, when we experience 95 and 100% humidity and it feels like 114, my personality is going to be angry and bitter and sweaty. Ooh. Is that a definition?
0: It is now. All right.
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4: Hey, you came to the right place. 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Yeah, hello. Coming up this hour, let's see. We got that perfect playlist for you, which includes Olivia Dean, Ariana Grande. Plus, we're going to reset the vibe just for you. Some Eminem and Rihanna.

0: Atlantis at Music, Q99.7. Got the Q Morning Crew here with you. DK, Joe Breezy. Court is out today. But of course, the good times continue throughout the weekend. How you doing, DK?
1: I'm good. What do we got going on this weekend?
0: So we have food, we have food, we have more food, and then a little R&B.
1: Sounds like a perfect weekend.
0: I am not mad at that. So let's kick things off. This is what's happening around town this weekend. Your weekend rundown here for you. Faber and Flava's happening. Food Truck Friday. So this is at Frankie Arnold Stage right there in the courtyard in Fairburn. So, yeah, local food trucks, sweet treats, live music during the whole thing. Freaky community event, which is always nice. So, and they just have a really cool rotating lineup of vendors and live DJ. I mean, it's Atlanta. You got to have music, you know? So Taste of Trilla, this is going to be great. This is actually in Fayetteville. So sample food from local restaurants, live music, dancing, really cool like vendors and all that, which is pretty neat. So this is happening tomorrow.
1: Are you a dancer? Like when you go somewhere and there's a dance floor, are you on it?
0: Sometimes, if I've had enough adult beverages.
1: But are you, so you're not a sober dancer?
0: No. However, my wife and I, we're the first people on the dance floor of Johnny's Hideaway. Like, we're that couple. Like, okay. We will break the ice.
1: That's cool.
0: Yeah. You know. What about you?
1: Definitely alcohol.
0: Okay.
1: Yeah.
0: It has to be in suit. Hey, have you ever been to a vegan festival? I haven't.
1: No, but I'm not opposed to it. I'm not a vegan, but there's still delicious vegan food.
0: I'd be curious to check it out. So the ATL Vegan Festival, this is happening at Piedmont Park now. This is Sunday. So whether you're vegan or you're not, or you're just hungry, this festival, they say, is packed with food trucks, desserts, of course, local vendors, live entertainment. Even committed meat lovers, they say, tend to find something they love here. I'd be curious to check this out. Are you vegan curious? I'd be curious to go vegan and see how much I can do, how far I can do, how I feel, what my body does.
1: Yeah, not even a little bit.
0: No.
1: I have no desire.
0: I love meat. I eat meat every day.
1: I love dairy. I love meat. I love all of it. I have no desire or no curiosity about going vegan, but mad respect to those of you that do.
0: She's shooting it down, ladies and gentlemen. Also happening in Piedmont Park. Now, this is happening, today and tomorrow, the Piedmont Park Art Festival.
1: Ooh, that's up my alley.
0: That's right up your alley. So over 250 local painters. That's a lot.
1: Maybe I'll do that tomorrow.
0: Totally. Sculptors, jewelers. And again, it's only going to be 350 degrees outside, so it's perfect for you.
1: Right.
0: No, but it'll be great. There's going to be plenty of shade there, obviously, with the beautiful trees and so forth. And they have a children's play area, which is nice. So you can have the kids kind of run around and, you know, do all that for all the parents out there. Now, this is right up our alley, a 30 and up R&B party. And you want to know what's even better?
1: I'm down with that.
0: It's during the day. It's only it's from 2 p.m. to 9 p.m.
1: Yes. I'm home
0: right?
1: by 9.
0: Totally. This is for the grown folks. We're talking R&B hits, food trucks, vendors, games, plenty of good vibes. Organizers are promising free margaritas while you enjoy the music.
1: Where is this?
0: So this is at Nashville Underground. And again, it's from 2 p.m. to 9 p.m. Tickets start at $45, but that's money well spent.
1: Where's Nashville Underground?
0: Nashville Underground, right there, kind of downtown a little bit.
1: I'm not familiar with that.
0: It's like a staple. Nashville Underground's dope. Has like
1: I want there to be like a singles event,
0: but like during the day,
1: like that,
0: like an R&B, like a 2 p.m. to 9 p.m.
1: Right? Or maybe these events should have something like if you're single, wear a red bracelet on your left hand.
0: One of those like red light, green light parties.
1: Yeah, something like. So, yeah,
0: they have run clubs for those where if you're single, you wear a green. And then if you're like taking
1: are you kidding me?
0: Run clubs are like where it's
1: at. I'm
0: going to
1: go to the run club and walk.
0: And just walk.
1: I'm going to meet the stragglers.
0: Yeah, but you're still getting your steps in, right?
1: Yeah, exactly.
0: And there's your weekend rundown. Q99.7.

0: 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DK, I'm Joe Breezy. Court is out today, and I am getting fired up thinking about this right now.
1: What are you all upset
0: My
1: about?
0: My heart is racing. Have you ever had heard of a school? Because this is a real thing. This is happening. It's called a jump test, and it's a dress code to test undergarments on female students.
1: A jump test?
0: A jump test. So there's a school in Texas that is, clearly getting some backlash, which required female band members, so, female obviously playing band, to complete a jump test that ensures their undergarments hold firmly. So the goal is to determine what kind of sports bras and shapewear would be permitted, because the rule is performers must, okay, so they have to jump multiple times in a row, and if there's a notable movement, size down or find a new sports bra style.
1: So they're getting in trouble if there's too much movement?
0: And not necessarily in trouble. They have to change they have to change sizes.
1: They're dictating how much movement can happen. They are forcing them to change their bra size if there's too much movement when they jump.
0: Correct. Because what they're saying is that it's the rule that everything needs to hold firmly for female students.
1: That is so discriminatory. That's infuriating. Listen, everybody's different. Every woman is comfortable with different things. Every young lady's going to try on a different bra. And you know what? The level of movement that should be allowed is whatever that young girl is comfortable with.
0: Mm-hmm.
1: Like, you can't tell someone that if there's too much movement, they have to size down.
0: I agree. I 100% agree with you right now.
1: This is insane. So are they going to make all the young men do a junk test where they jump up and down, and if there's too much movement in their pants, they have to wear different underwear?
0: Apparently not, according to this high school in Texas. And there's small chatter that there might be some private schools or schools or whatever in Georgia that are looking at this.
1: No way. This is insane. I mean, I went to a private school, okay, a Baptist mm-hmm. school, and we had rules that our shorts had to be within 2 inches of our kneecap.
0: Yep, like
1: our
0: the finger
1: tops,
0: length.
1: Couldn't wear tank tops. The width of your tank top had to be at least 3 inches wide, so you couldn't wear anything that was like a normal spaghetti or normal.
0: Mm-hmm.
1: Like this was also like 30 years ago, so it was different.
0: Yeah.
1: Not that it was okay, but I was at a private school where you signed a dress code, whatever. I didn't like it, but that was the rules. This is a public school, and they're saying if you have too much movement in your chest, they're going to tell you you have to change bras.
0: I wonder what...
1: Insane.
0: I agree with you. However, I wonder, you're not a mom, respectfully.
1: Right.
0: You are clearly a woman, so I can understand this perspective. I'm curious what moms think, moms of students, or just moms in general.
1: Maybe is there something I'm missing here where this should be okay, where the school should be able to tell a young lady, hey, you have too much movement in your chest, you need to size down. You obviously didn't do the jump test.
0: Does it present potential more problems if there is too much movement?
1: Problems for who?
0: Does somebody think like that?
1: Problems for who?
0: I don't know. That's why I'm asking. 404-448-0997. We're curious to hear from you about this jump test that enforces female band members at this high school in Texas jumping to ensure that their undergarments hold firmly enough. If not, they would have to change sizes.
1: Oh my god!
0: Wild,
1: gosh.
0: Dude. I read that. I was like,
1: there's
0: oh my
1: steam
0: god.
1: Steam coming out my ears
0: I
1: right
0: know.
1: Now.
0: I'm nervous just talking to you.
1: Yeah. This is, I mean, I'm not a parent, but I'm not okay with this.
0: Yeah. 404-448-0997. Oh boy.
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0: Atlanta's Hit Music, Q99.7 with the Q Morning Crew. Hi, who's this?
1: I'm Lorraine.
0: Lorraine, thank you so much.
1: I'm on my way to work.
0: What's up, Lorraine? Thank you for calling. What do you think about this jump test where female band members at this high school are required to jump to make sure that their undergarments hold firmly?
1: I honestly think that is crazy. Me personally, when I was in middle school, I would get written up because of my jeans being too tight or showing my curve. And it's just like, it's insane. God gave you this, so you should, you know, flaunt it in an appropriate way.
2: Well, and not only that, like, they should be allowed to just be themselves. Like, be however your body is accepted.
1: 100%.
0: For sure. Thank you so much for giving us a shout. Hi, Q99.7. Who's this?
3: Hey, it's Emily.
0: Emily, thank you so much for calling the Q Morning Crew. What do you think about this jump test that is being enforced?
3: So I'm a mom and I'm a teacher, but I would be furious if that was happening to my child. I could understand, like, undergarments not showing, but to do a jump test is absolutely ridiculous.
2: Doesn't it seem like such a violation?
0: Right.
3: It does.
2: Like, I mean, I understand, like you
0: said. It's just objectifying the body.
2: Right. Like, every body, male, female, is different. Everyone has different movements, different shapes, different sizes. To tell these young ladies that they would have to change their sports bra or bra size if there's too much movement when they jump just seems so discriminatory and so disgusting.
0: It really does. Hi, Q99.7. Who is this?
4: Rebecca.
0: What's up, Rebecca? Thank you so much for giving us a shout. What do you think about this jump test?
4: This infuriates me. I am a mother of 7, 2 boys and 5 girls.
0: Oh.
4: And I'm telling you, I have 4 that are still in school, and they are from tiny up to already G cups. I wish somebody would ask my girls to do this in school. Like, the hell that I would raise would never end. This is not okay.
0: What would you think if they required a jump test for one of your boys to kind of check out the junk and see if there's movement there? Like, truthfully, real question.
4: I'd be infuriated either way. I can promise you my kids were raised. They would not do it. Mine would stand there and tell them, I'm not doing that. That's not happening.
2: You know, what's interesting is, like, it sounds like, oh, ha ha, we're making a joke about a junk test, but it's literally the same thing, but it would just never come up for a young man. You know what I mean? Like, these types of things are usually always targeted at women and, you know, want to make sure it's not inappropriate for, or what's happening, and there's not too much movement because it could be a distraction. Well, it's no young girl's problem if it's a distraction. It's whoever it's a distraction for, that's their problem.
0: It's their problem. Yeah, absolutely. Feel free to hit us up, 404-448-0997. It's the Q Morning Crew.
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0: Atlantis at Music, Q99.7, hanging with the Q Morning Crew. Hello, who's this?
1: Maria.
0: Hey, Maria, thanks for giving us a shout. So what do you think about this jump test that they're requiring some female students at this high school in Texas to jump to make sure, you know, that the undergarments hold firmly?
1: So I think it's important to point out that you mentioned it's for female band performers.
0: Correct.
1: Not just the general high school population.
0: Right, correct.
1: Yeah, no, but I was actually a high school band performer, color guard performer, and a collegiate band and color guard performer.
0: Mm-hmm.
1: And there's a lot of activity, a lot of movement, and I think it's more necessary than people actually realize. It's uncomfortable if they're, it's kind of like being a track runner or any other sports player. If you're not wearing the right undergarments and there's too much movement, then you actually can't perform well.
0: Okay, so as obviously as a woman supporting other female band members, you support this in that circumstance.
2: I can understand if it's a personal choice. If a young woman says, I don't like the way it feels when I have too much movement, I prefer to size down. Mm-hmm. I have no issue with someone choosing that. But with the school telling you, you have to do a jump test to see if there's too much movement, I take issue with that, no matter what sport or band you're in.
1: Yeah, I understand that completely, for sure. It doesn't feel good to be told what to do with our bodies at all. I can also tell you it's not very comfortable at all if you're not wearing the right undergarments because they're too uncomfortable to have a Janet Jackson-style Super Bowl slip in the middle of your high school football field.
0: Fair enough. Well said.
1: That happened with those of us who are heavier in the chest area.
0: Got it. Yes, absolutely. Thanks for giving us a call, okay?
1: Sure.
0: It's Q99.7.

0: Madness at Music, Q99.7 with the Q Morning Crew. And as always, when it comes to the biggest stories and news, headlines, entertainment, all the things, DK is here for you.
1: DK's Headline Hit List.
2: Finally, Travis Kelce's talking about his July 3rd wedding to Taylor Swift, calling it the best night of his life. Kelce also publicly referred to Taylor as his wife for the first time, and he said Madison Square Garden was the perfect venue for their private ceremony. After a busy offseason, Kelce says his focus is now back on football and the upcoming NFL season. Selena Gomez and her mom are facing a lawsuit from investors who say that they were misled into putting more than $1 million into the mental health startup Wondermind. The lawsuit alleges that the company made false representations about its leadership, Selena's involvement, and the overall financial outlook while the business was allegedly struggling behind the scenes. Investigators are now suing for securities fraud and seeking damages along with the return of their original investments. Paris Jackson's talking about her split from her fiancé Justin Long. Now, this is the music producer Justin Long, not the actor Justin Long. She said ending the relationship was necessary for her happiness, and it came after a lot of reflection and therapy. Paris realized that even though someone can be a really good person, it doesn't automatically mean that they're the right partner. Perez Hilton's sister Barbara is speaking out after the frightening live stream where he appeared to have harmed himself. She says that the family was very concerned about what they saw, and they're now focused on getting him the help and support that he needs. Barbara also urged people to show compassion instead of piling on, noting that Perez has been struggling privately and the live stream was a sign of deeper issues and the family is actively addressing that. Luigi Mangione is expected to plead guilty in his federal case as early as today. Now, this is a major development in the killing of the United Healthcare CEO, Brian Thompson. Mangione has been meeting with his lawyers ahead of the hearing, though the exact charges that he'll plead remain unclear and the deal could still change. Mangione's currently facing life in prison in both cases. The jury in the Tupac Shakur murder has finally been selected in Las Vegas. Now, this is a big step forward in the 30-year-old case. Can you believe it's been 30 years? The trial centers on Duane Keefty Davis. He's the last living suspect tied to the shooting, who prosecutors say played a key role in the plot that led to Tupac's death. With the jury now finalized, the case is finally moving forward, and hopefully it's going to bring a long-awaited resolution to one of hip-hop's most infamous unsolved murders. If you missed any of the Headline Hit List, you can catch up on socials at Q Mornings or online at Q997Atlanta.com. 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

0: Atlantis at Music, Q99.7, hanging with the Q Morning Crew. DK's here. I'm Joe Breezy. Court is out today. And coming up in about 15 minutes, you're supposed to win $1,000. How cool would that be on this Friday? Just being like, hey, I just won $1,000 in less than 30 seconds.
1: What a great way to start the weekend.
0: That's what I'm saying. That 1K payday is coming at you. 7:45 for that. Now, DK and you listening, I want to get your advice here a little bit. So it's my wife's birthday today.
1: Happy birthday, Danielle.
0: Yay. Happy birthday. So we're going to celebrate tomorrow. Throwing this big birthday party, as we shall, to celebrate the love of my life and how fabulous she is.
1: You guys love parties.
0: We do.
1: This is your vibe.
0: We are social creatures, so we like to do it up big. So, you know, this is an invite-only party, but it's at a public restaurant bar, okay?
1: Okay.
0: So, theoretically, you can, like, show up. Like, you're able to get in the front door.
1: Sure.
0: However, I might have to kick somebody out of my wife's birthday party.
1: Who do you think is going to be there that you don't want there?
0: So my wife is very successful. A little back, she's very successful. She's a TV chief meteorologist, okay? She's a scientist. She's on TV every day and does Good Morning America stuff. She lives and works in Nashville.
1: And she's a badass.
0: She's a badass. And, you know, at the top, sometimes there comes some heat. You get a lot of lovers and you get a lot of haters, right?
1: Sure.
0: Like truthfully, like in anything you do. And, you know, along the way, people get jealous, just generally speaking. So a friend of a friend might show up to this birthday party. Okay. So we've invited a friend and we
1: hope. Can we give this person a fake name?
0: Who? Carl.
1: Carl might show up.
0: Okay. No. Well, no, it's a girl. It's a woman.
1: Yeah. So Carla might show up and Danielle does not want Carla to show up.
0: Yes. Correct.
1: Okay.
0: So we would prefer for her not to show. Like, she's not invited. She's not allowed. Okay.
1: Right. But why would Carla show up if she's not invited?
0: Just to kind of mess with Danielle.
1: Oh, okay. So she's
0: like truly. And they would have to be fake friendly in front of people. But it would just kill the vibe. Like, my wife would be pissed. So right. I'm in charge, theoretically, if she shows up to kick her out. I have never kicked somebody out.
1: Do you think that she's going to show up?
0: I think so. Like, kind of.
1: Yeah, okay.
0: Like,
1: you're pretty sure she's going
0: to
1: be there.
0: Yeah, and I'm trying to talk my wife off the ledge. So I'm like, don't worry about it. She's probably not going to show up. But if she does, like, you won't even see her. She'll be in and out because I'm going to be staring at the door the whole time.
1: How are you going to do it?
0: Which sounds crazy because I'm already freaking out about it. And I want to be present with the people that we invited that we love.
1: Okay.
0: I don't know how to do it. I'm a harmonizer. I like to get along with everybody. I've never kicked anybody out an event. At an event, have you?
1: I've had to kick someone out, but they were so drunk that it was easy. Like, it wasn't easy. The execution wasn't easy, but I had no issue doing it.
0: It was the end. It was a
1: no-brainer. You're getting out of here.
0: What'd you say, though? Like,
1: I kind of, like, said, all right, let's go. Time to go. And then when someone's that drunk that they're not paying attention or not coherent enough to where they're listening to reason, you just start lying to them.
0: Mm-hmm.
1: Like, oh, they're moving the bar out front. You know what I mean?
0: Yeah, but if they're that hammered.
1: They weren't wanted there in the first place. It was similar, but not as dramatic of a situation.
0: Sure.
1: But if I respect that you're taking this on because if I'm Danielle, I don't even want to think about it.
0: Totally.
1: So you telling her, hey, I got this. Don't even let it enter your mind. All right. Hey, let's just start with the most reasonable thing. The person shows up, you walk up and you say, hey,
0: this is a private event, invite only.
1: Without causing a scene, I'd really appreciate if you'd leave.
0: And the person's like, well, why?
1: Right.
0: I would love to say hi to her, the birthday girl.
1: It's a private event and it was invite only. So let's just assume that that would go peacefully. Maybe it wouldn't. But I'm going to set that common sense, like, respectful theory aside. Here's how else you go about it.
0: Okay.
1: You print a picture of this person and you put it at the front door.
0: Oh my God.
1: And you put on the sign, a sign that says unwelcome.
0: Oh my God.
1: You give each person, each doorman and the hostess a picture of this person. And you tell them, if you see them come through that door, you tell them they're not invited. That takes it off your hands, right?
0: Yeah.
1: You hire someone. Or a buddy that you know likes to drink a lot and be obnoxious. And you say, all right, Mikey, here's a picture of Carla. Carla's not welcome here. When I see Carla, I'm going to point at you and you are on. You go drive Carla so nuts that she can't stand to be in this party for one more second. Okay.
0: Yeah.
1: You know what? Drink too much? Throw up on Carla if you have to.
0: Oh my God.
1: Spill a drink on Carla.
0: I like that idea.
1: You know what I mean?
0: I like that better. I like that better than putting, putting her face on the front. I mean, that sounds funny. I would never do that.
1: But
0: paying somebody
1: to
0: like ruin her party, if that makes sense, to like spill something and cause a scene on her.
1: And Danielle's going
0: to
1: be entertained. She's going to, you know.
0: She'll look like the fool. Carla will.
1: I say this, I'm not a vindictive or evil person.
0: Yeah.
1: So having someone spill food on her is not cool, but it would be hilarious.
0: It would be funny.
1: I'm going to pretend like that Carla's an evil person.
0: Oh, she's not welcome for a reason, player.
1: Okay, well then maybe someone needs to spill a drink or throw up on Carla.
0: I like that.
1: Problem solved.
0: Dude, I respect that.
1: She's not sticking around.
0: That's why you're my girl, DK. Yep. I love that.
1: Fine, I'll do it.
0: Yes, DK's the chosen one. Lucky you.

0: Atlantis at Music, Q99.7, the Q Morning Crew here with you. Let's see, we got Dawn. Hi, hey.
1: Yeah, happy Friday. So I've got time today to help you solve your dilemma.
0: Please do. A frenemy, let's just say an enemy, might show up to my wife's birthday party, and I got to be the one to kick her out. What do I do?
1: Okay, so apparently Carla knows that there's friction between your wife and her and you.
0: Yes.
1: Tell you what, you need to have a spotter outside when they see Carla's car.
0: Mm-hmm.
1: And then they need to alert you.
0: Right.
1: And walking up to the door, what you need to do is you need to say, hey, Carla, how's it going? She goes, like, yeah, you know, whatever I'm here for, you know, to celebrate Daniel's birthday or whatever. And then say, I don't remember you getting an invitation. In fact, you know you didn't get an invitation. You are so welcome to enjoy the festivities, but you can't join our party.
0: That's actually a good middle ground. And it diffuses it, too.
1: And then say, you know what it is.
2: Yep. Right. Let her know. Let her know that you know.
0: That I know why.
2: Yeah.
0: Like, I'm not a fool.
1: There you go. It's non-confrontational. Your wife doesn't have to know. You're beating her to the punch. You just need to have a spotter.
2: Dawn, you sound like you have experience with this.
1: Baby, I'm a Capricorn. Let me tell you, if you know anybody who's a Capricorn, we don't play about our people. And we are very direct.
2: Oh, Dawn, you're our girl. We appreciate you. Thanks for the advice.
0: Yeah, thanks for calling, Dawn. We always appreciate you calling and listening.
1: Yeah, happy birthday, guys. Thanks.
0: See ya. Thanks. Bye-bye.

0: Atlantis at Music, Q99.7. Good morning. Appreciate you waking up with the Q Morning Crew. DK, are you ready to give away this money, hopefully?
1: I really want to give away this money today. I mean, I do every day, but something about a Friday makes it even more urgent in my mind.
0: Yeah, you can win $1,000 right now. Like, this is possible in less than 30 seconds. You'd be like, hello, Friday. So hit the phones. Let's play the 1K payday. We believe in you. Let's do it. 404-448-0997. Good luck. Q99.7. Let's go.

0: Innocent Music, Q99.7, the Q Morning Crew here with you, and it's about that time. Who's this?
1: Mallory.
0: What's up, Mallory? Caller number 9.
1: Yes. Yay.
0: Let's get you this money, up to $1,000 you can win right now with the 1K payday. Do you think you got what it takes? How you feeling?
1: I'm nervous.
0: Okay, well, that's understandable. It's a lot of money.
2: Take a deep breath. You're going to be just fine.
0: Now, here's how it works. You got 30 seconds to answer 3 trivia questions to start. Now, if you get any wrong in that first round or if you want to pass, it's all good. We're going to keep it moving and come back to anything you missed as long as there's time on the clock. Now, if you get all 3 right in that first round, we're going to hit pause on the clock and offer you a cash bribe, a payday to walk away right then. Or you can turn down that payday and keep playing with whatever is left on the clock. Now, if you do continue, you're going to get 2 final questions. Those are always just a little trickier, and you're only going to get 1 guess for both of those. However, if you get both of those right before the clock runs out, you win $1,000.
1: All right,
0: Mallory, here we go. Your 1K payday with the Q Morning Crew starts right now.
2: Which actor played the lead role in the movie The Revenant?
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1: July 3rd. July 3rd.
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1: I have no idea.
0: Oh, there we go. Yeah. So close yet so far away.
2: Leonardo DiCaprio, lead actor in The Revenant.
0: Good old Leo. He is everywhere. All right. Well, the good news is for you listening, the 1K payday returns Monday. 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
1: One overthinker, one instigator, and one who just showed up for the food.
0: It's Food Court on Q99.7.
2: You heard it right. Food Court. We got Court here. He has food, spending his time bopping around Atlanta, eating all the things and reporting back. Kind of like a restaurant review, but a court case with plenty of puns to serve. Court, what you got, man?
3: Food Court is now in session.
2: Oh, it is.
4: That was the most respectable gavel I've heard you do in Food Court ever.
2: It's the world's most T-Move gavel that he bought for nothing.
3: I hit it at the right spot because that sounded fantastic.
2: That was good.
4: Go on, Judge.
3: Today, Lazy Dog is on trial for petty theft.
4: Oh,
2: okay.
3: Because when I'm around dogs, I just want to petty them. Lazy Dog isn't just a place for you and your friends. It's a great place to bring your dog, as their name implies. It's positively one of the best restaurants around Atlanta. The environment is great and the food, bon appetit.
2: Ah.
3: We'll start with Exhibit A. A is for, hey, this place has TV dinners. You probably are familiar with the classic TV dinners like Banquet or Stouffer's, and this is an elevated version of that. I don't think I've ever seen a restaurant that serves TV dinners. They have varieties like barbecue meatloaf, shepherd's pie, fried chicken, and more. They're simple and delicious. The ultimate dinner.
4: Okay, I see what you did there.
3: Exhibit B. B is for Bark. Not only do they have food for you, but they have food for your furry friend as well. Yes, they prepare meals for your dog, including a cheeseburger on rice with peas and carrots. DK turned me on to this, and it's been a game changer for Farley, who's been going through a rough time.
2: Aw.
3: Finally, Exhibit C. C is for seasonal favorites. They have a menu of items that come and go with the seasons. And right now, you might know, is peach season here in Georgia. So they have grilled peach and burrata cheese salad, peaches and hot honey flatbread, and Korean fried chicken bao buns, which is something that would drive me crazy.
2: Nice.
3: Whatever you're looking for, they have it. And then some. Now for the verdict. Lazy Dog is found guilty of petty theft. And check it out. You'll Labrador it.
2: Oh, wow.
3: Check out the menu, lazydogrestaurants.com, so you don't have to hound me for it.
2: Nice.
3: Court is adjourned.
4: Be careful. If you drink too much at Lazy Dogs, you might have a rough morning.
3: Come in the air! Yeah!

0: 7. Good morning. Got the Q Morning Crew. Now, we just heard Food Court, where our very own Court, you know, bops around Atlanta and reviews our greatest restaurants, you know, up, down, all around, anything
1: with
0: goes.
1: A bunch of puns.
0: A bunch of puns. And speaking of food, did you hear about this, DK? Chick-fil-A just revealed their new fall menu. They're adding some new food items, Chick-fil-A, this fall. So this all these items come out August 24th, including all-day cravings, which now you can get breakfast with these items, like, all day. What about a chicken and waffle sandwich with a side of honey syrup that you can dip it in?
1: So that's not for me.
0: It's not for me either, but it sounds good.
1: No, I don't. So I don't like sweets with my chicken. Like, I don't like chicken and waffles.
0: You don't like chicken and waffles?
1: Chicken and maple syrup,
0: damn,
1: chicken and honey. No, I want, when I want chicken, I want things like buffalo sauce or ranch with it. Or Chick-fil-A sauce.
0: In the morning, though,
1: no,
0: like, the syrup makes you feel like it's pancake with some protein.
1: Then give me a pancake.
0: All right. What about s'mores flavored treats? So,
1: ooh, now we're
0: s'mores
1: talking.
0: Milkshake and a s'mores frosted coffee that Chick-fil-A is debuting. So these are supposed to kind of bring together nostalgic flavors of a childhood treat with a Chick-fil-A spin, they say.
1: Yeah, I'll take a s'mores milkshake all day long. I love, like, the graham cracker flavor. Marshmallows, I can take them or leave them, but chocolate and graham crackers, right up my alley. What else we got?
0: Nice. That's all we got.
1: Those two?
0: Yeah. Do you want me to describe them for you?
1: No. When I like, when I think about chicken, fried chicken, like, I want something more traditional. So I know most people love chicken and waffles, and it's obviously a very much a Southern thing. Mm-hmm. But I want, like, chicken and, like, I love Chick-fil-A sandwich.
0: But yeah, now you can enjoy that. Some Chick-fil-A
1: stuff. Not till August 24th.
0: Not till August 24th, but you can put it on your calendar if it's that serious and it's a way of life for you.
1: Yep.
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0: Olivia Dean right there. By the way, you can score tickets to see Olivia Dean after 9 a.m. all the way through 7 p.m. all this weekend, as a matter of fact, on Q99.7. Just listen for that word to text in. Good morning. Yeah, Atlanta City Music, Q99.7. Appreciate you throwing on the Q Morning Crew. Court's out today. DK and Joe Breezy are here. Hi.
1: Good morning, Joe Breezy.
0: Good morning.
1: It feels a little empty without Court, but I'm happy to be here with you.
0: I've noticed you've been snubbing me. You've been playing on your phone and not paying attention to me over the last
1: No, that's not true. Well, I've been fortunate enough that over the summer I had my niece and nephews here a lot.
0: Mm-hmm.
1: And something I discovered, this is embarrassing because I consider myself to be very tech savvy. My niece and nephews taught me a lot about my phone that I didn't know.
0: Could do. The iPhone's gnarly. It's crazy.
1: I mean, I'm usually the one teaching other people how to use their technology. So we went to the Noah Kahan concert and Caden took my phone and said, no, Nay. They call me Nay. Well, you have the wrong settings on your camera.
0: What do
1: you mean my settings? What are you talking about, kid?
0: Yeah, but you're
1: and
0: like,
1: he,
0: go,
1: and he
0: kid,
1: takes
0: go.
1: It and he changes all of these little things. Go, this is the best settings for this environment. And he's not a photographer.
0: It's cool.
1: He just understands the iPhone and the camera settings, right?
0: Yeah.
1: Same thing with Kate. Kate was in town. We went on a trip to Florida. The whole time we're posting on social and she's trying to send me things on TikTok.
0: Mm-hmm.
1: And I'm like, I can't figure out how to find this TikTok because I don't use TikTok very often. I'm on TikTok. I'm just not fluent like I am. And she's like, no, you have to push this. And then here's how you send it. I'm like, oh my gosh. Like these kids are having to teach me.
0: Yeah.
1: The one who's normally on top of this stuff.
0: Yeah. Welcome to
1: like
0: being
1: they're,
0: old.
1: And they're like, this is common sense type thing.
0: Totally.
1: And it makes me feel bad. Like, what am I losing touch or are they just in a different universe?
0: Both. They're growing up with the iPhone to be normal. So they know all the things, especially when it comes to, you know, photos and stuff that's important at their age. I mean, we all enjoy taking photos, I would like to assume. But you know what I'm saying?
1: It's a common language to them.
0: Yeah.
1: They speak the language of how to set up all these different things on the phones and whatever else. And
0: totally.
1: I just thought, like, getting to that point where, like, the kids are not my kids, but essentially kids are teaching their parents things now.
0: Yeah, absolutely.
1: And it's humbling.
0: They're wise. Kids are wise. They'll just drop knowledge, man.
1: I can't be alone in this, though. There's got to be.
0: Yeah.
1: I mean, you have to have had a situation where your kids taught you something. And you kind of realize, well, I guess I needed that.
0: Yeah, we're curious. What have your kids taught you? And maybe just humbled the crap out of you. We're like, okay, just kidding. Okay, wow. Thank you.
1: Now
0: kid.
1: I know.
0: Yeah.
1: My, how the turntables.
0: Yeah, the turntables turn. Oh, 404-448-0997. What have your kids taught you? Join the Q Morning Crew this morning. We'd love to hear from you. Q99.7.

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1: Atlanta, the Q Morning Crew keeps you in the know.
2: That's right. Headlines, trends, useful and useless news. All the things we like to keep you in the know.
3: And today I am keeping you in the know, Joe Breezy. You're not going to like this one.
2: Oh, I can't wait to hear. Thank you, DK.
3: I know, it's kind of grim. I'm going to prep you.
2: Okay.
3: All right. Have you heard of the birthday effect?
2: I don't know, but I'm nervous. Today's my wife's birthday.
3: Yes, that's exactly why I'm bringing you this information. Research shows a statistical pattern called the birthday effect, where people face a slightly higher risk of dying on their actual birthday than on any other day of the year.
2: There's 365 days. How is this possible?
3: Studies report an overall excess mortality rate on birthdays ranging from about 6.5% to 14%, driven by risky behaviors, medical stress, and psychological factors. So
2: wow, it's a lot.
3: You're more likely to die on your birthday pretty much than any other day of the year.
2: That's
3: now,
2: crazy.
3: There's some behavioral factors that tie into this. Excess alcohol. Obviously, you're celebrating milestone ages, so getting older. I mean, that doesn't make it more likely, but if you're doing strenuous activities or excited and you're having a heart condition.
2: Or if you're, like, trying to get, like, a birthday workout in and you push it, like, I'm a birthday workout guy. Like, I like to crush it on my birthday, wake up, and okay. It's my birthday workout. Or if you're going hiking to celebrate your 70th, probably not smart.
3: See, I will never die from strenuous activity on my birthday because I don't want to get out of bed on my birthday.
2: Like, I want to do nothing.
3: Yes. You know, for some reason, this says natural causes is also a factor. Some adults experience higher rates of fatal heart attacks and strokes on their birthday.
2: Mm-hmm.
3: I don't know where the science is behind that, but it says it here. So, and some, you know what? My grandma died on her birthday. Now
2: really?
3: That I think about it.
2: Are you totally forgot. Oh, my God.
3: Yeah. Or was it the day after? It was the day after her 90th birthday.
2: Hey, she made it to 90.
3: I know. Isn't that crazy, though?
2: That's nuts. The chances of that mathematically, like one in 365.
3: Well, another psychological factor says the birthday blues, reflecting on aging, loneliness, or unmet life goals can trigger severe sadness or depression. This is my birthday thing. This is why I will probably die on my birthday, because I'll be so depressed.
2: You're so depressed and sad, and you appreciated that, you know, Courtney, Amber, and I, you know, said happy birthday to you, but you did not want to go down the birthday lane.
3: So I love it that you and Court can laugh about that. You and Court bonded over my birthday.
2: It was the first time him and I had true belly laughs together, yeah, like where we were in tears.
3: I had a meltdown on my birthday. I probably could have died from that meltdown.
2: Yeah.
3: But yeah, I don't love my birthday. I can talk about it now because it's months later.
2: Yeah.
3: But I didn't expect you guys to remember my birthday. I didn't expect you to sing and do whatever else you did. And so I was so caught off guard that it was like uncomfortable for everyone.
2: You were in tears. You were pissed.
3: It was bad news. So yeah, if I end up being a statistic from this one day and dying on my birthday, this is so grim to be talking about this, but yeah. I wouldn't be surprised. But I want to reassure you, I think everything with Danielle's birthday is going to go great. You guys are going to celebrate.
2: So.
3: No heart attacks. Nothing crazy like that.
2: I haven't heard from her yet today. I talked to her like, yeah. God, it's
3: No. And again, sorry to tell you about the birthday effect on Danielle's birthday, but I felt like it was important information I needed to keep you in the know.
2: Thank you. Appreciate that. Yes. Happy birthday. You might die.
0: Come on. Plot twist. 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

0: Oh, hey, right there, Lumineers. It'd be a lot funnier if it was called Hey Ho, but that's just my opinion right there. 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
1: And here's what's going on around our city. The Fulton County Sheriff's Office had located an escaped inmate after searching in downtown Atlanta yesterday morning. Deputies were seen searching the area around 5:30 a.m. And after just a few hours, they found him and took in inmate Demetrius Burks back into custody. He's been jailed on a theft charge. A traffic stop led to six people being arrested with nearly $3 million in marijuana on hand. DeKalb County Sheriff's Office pulled over a van earlier this month, and they found about 250 pounds of suspected marijuana inside. Investigators later connected the van to a storage facility where they then found 1,200 boxes of synthetic THC, mushrooms, and marijuana products. They also seized more than $40,000 in cash. All four suspects are still being held in DeKalb County Jail. DeKalb County is being sued over its moratorium on new data centers, with opponents arguing that the pause is unlawful and harms businesses trying to build in the county. The lawsuit claims DeKalb overstepped its authority by halting approvals while it studies zoning and environmental impacts that are tied to the booming data center industry. County leaders say the moratorium is necessary to protect infrastructure, neighborhoods, and the power grid as massive facilities continue to move into Metro Atlanta. Now, someone in Illinois won the $1 billion Powerball, but right here at home, four Georgia lottery players in Wednesday's Powerball drawing, they brought in winning $50,000 tickets. Three of them got them through the Georgia Lottery mobile app, which is what I use to play the lottery, and one of them was purchased at a North Georgia Lottery kiosk that's in Hartsfield-Jackson. Actually, the first time I ever bought a lottery ticket was at the airport. The $1 billion ticket was sold at a gas station in Illinois. Hopefully one day we'll sell one of those $1 billion tickets right here in Atlanta.
0: Yes.
1: Two beluga whales that were rescued from Canada can now call the Georgia Aquarium home. 10-year-old Baylor and 7-year-old Zephyr were among 30 whales rescued from Marineland Park and Zoo in Niagara Falls. The pair arrived yesterday to the aquarium. The other 28 remaining belugas are going to be rescued by various aquariums all across the country. Baylor and Zephyr will start working with Georgia Aquarium trainers, and they're getting used to their new home before they're going to be introduced to all the rest of the belugas. For right now, they're going to remain behind the scenes. And that's what's going on around the A on Q99.7.

0: Yeah, you're going to be running from the sun this weekend. It feels like temperature is 115 in some places, DK. Mm. It's going
1: to
0: be fun.
1: So this isn't too far off from what I'm used to. I've spent, I guess, the majority of the last 20 years living in Las Vegas.
0: Yeah.
1: Where the average temperature in the summer is like 110, 115, but it's dry.
0: Yeah, the humidity here is amazing. Mm-hmm. We love it. Atlantis at Music, Q99.7, the Q Morning Crew, DK, Joe Breezy, Court is off today. DK, I'm going to ask you something so random right now, but I need you to follow me here and answer truthfully, okay?
1: Bring it on.
0: We know you're famously single, but generally speaking, let's just pretend you had a significant other, okay?
1: Okay.
0: Would you drink your significant other's bath water?
1: Yes.
0: Really?
1: Oh, wait, there's more?
0: Wow. Bath water for $1,000.
1: Yes.
0: Is this something you're into? Like, you were way quick to answer that question.
1: No, I didn't know where you were going with
0: it.
1: I
0: just kidding.
1: Said
0: okay,
1: yes
0: I was like,
1: to
0: okay.
1: be funny because you said, would you drink your significant other's bath water? And my first thought would be, it's funny to say yes.
0: So for $1,000, would you drink your significant other's bath water? Really?
1: For $1,000, are you kidding me?
0: $1,000 is a lot of money.
1: I drink the whole bathtub, not
0: that's,
1: just
0: that's a
1: sip.
0: That's a lot of water. You don't want to do that.
1: I mean, I'd take my time.
0: But like a cup, if somebody scooped up your significant other's bath water and you had to drink that cup of water for $1,000.
1: Yeah, man, you wouldn't?
0: I would do it, but I thought that I'm gross and
1: weird.
0: But
1: that's okay. So let's go. What about $500? Would you do it for $500? Is like I want to know your threshold.
0: I wouldn't do it for $500.
1: No?
0: But the reason why I'm asking something this random. Hold on. The reason why I'm asking something this random is because there's a survey out there with like over like 2,000 people. This is like a legit random poll survey, but a big one. 81% of people said yes. That's way high. I thought I was in the crazy, creepy zone by saying yes. Apparently, everybody's creepy and crazy.
1: Well, it's bath water. Yes, it's dirty. Yes, it's got all your, you know, dirt in it. I don't know. Like, it's bath water. I get that it's gross, but it's not the grossest thing that goes on between two people that are into each other. Like, you got to think about, like, life, okay?
0: Yes, no, I understand.
1: And maybe it's, I don't know. Maybe I'm just too whatever at this point in my life. I'm like, you know what?
0: Well, we've survived a lot when it comes to germs and diseases and everything.
1: Yeah, like I feel like I'm immune to a lot of these.
0: Yeah.
1: But for $1,000, you wouldn't do it like $500
0: no,
1: is your threshold?
0: No, I don't need $500. That's not going to change anything. $1,000 will change things.
1: Just a cup of bath water with someone that you literally cuddle with at night.
0: I just got grossed out. The money wasn't high enough.
1: Danielle is a clean person.
0: Oh my God, she's amazing.
1: $500 and you're passing
0: honestly,
1: on her bath
0: here's
1: water?
0: Here's the thing though, and I say this with all the love and respect, and it's my wife's birthday today. She's a sweater. Like she sweats. I don't really sweat. I glow. She sweats, dude.
1: I've seen you. You sweat too. Like I've seen
0: bit.
1: your not, head start sweating.
0: Would you? Like I've never really. I just glow and then it goes back down. Have you ever really seen me sweat?
1: Yeah.
0: Like sweat.
1: Where were we?
0: I don't break a sweat.
1: Yeah, you
0: I don't
1: were
0: drip.
1: Sweating in Cleveland.
0: Oh Jesus, I was like sweating in Cleveland. Anywho, okay, I don't know where we're going with this here.
1: Well,
0: but
1: all right, you're saying that Danielle's bathwater would be grosser because she sweats more.
0: Yes.
1: So if she wasn't such a sweater,
0: right.
1: You would consider drinking her bathwater for $500?
0: Yes. So because she's a sweater, it'd have to go up to $1,000.
1: You're such a hater. What happened to like in sickness and in health till death do us
0: it
1: part?
0: It is, but not bathwater.
1: Get over yourself.
0: Okay.
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1: I don't need to hear anything from anybody. There's too much riding on my mind being locked in. Play offense, not defense. If you play hard and you play the game right, nobody really gets on you. 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Just play the game one way. You hit a ball in the gap, run. Boom, coming in hot.
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Hey, you found that station. One station and all the hits coming up this hour. We got that perfect playlist for you, as always. How about some Somber? How about some Olivia Rodrigo? And we're going to reset the vibe with some Lady Gaga.

0: Atlantis at Music, Q99.7. Good morning. The Q Morning Crew here with you. DK, you look like you got something on your mind. You've been pacing back and forth here.
1: I guess to this point in life, but especially in the summer where I know this is going to sound dramatic, I need the ocean.
0: Okay.
1: Like for my mental health.
0: Okay. Hey, if somebody says mental health, I'm like, no problem.
1: First world problems.
0: I'm afraid to argue when somebody says mental health anything.
1: So there's something about the ocean, the air, the sound of it. I grew up in Southern California. So in the summertime, I was at the beach multiple times a week, even just sitting in the sand, reading a book, swimming in the ocean, whatever else. It's my happy place.
0: Sure.
1: And it brings me a type of peace that I can't explain, that I can't get otherwise in other places.
0: Yeah, it just kind of recenters you.
1: Yeah. And so I'm like, before all of a sudden it's going to be September, then October, like I need to get out to a beach that's within driving distance. So like, you know, 5 hours from here.
0: Right.
1: And I know there are a lot of great beaches that I've heard of, but I don't know what's the best option. I want to be able to swim. I want to swim in the water doesn't have to be like bath water.
0: You don't want it freezing.
1: But I don't want it freezing. Ideally.
0: Do you want a beach town around it, or are you good with just like an awesome beach?
1: No, I want a little, you know, maybe a few restaurants to check out.
0: Okay.
1: But I mostly just want to relax.
0: By yourself, or is it this a romantic thing, family thing?
1: Right now it's just by myself.
0: Okay,
1: but
0: cool.
1: if you know what, if my Bumble dates start going well, opposed to making it a romantic weekend. But that's beside the point. For me, right now it's just about me, and I don't know. I've only been in Georgia for 8 months now.
0: Sure.
1: Where's the best drivable beach city to go to? Is it in Florida somewhere? Is it the Carolinas? Is it right off by Savannah? Like, where do I need to go?
0: That's fair. I like this. We're asking for your help.
1: Yeah.
0: Yeah. She needs some beach in her life, you know, right? Beach, please.
1: Nothing makes me happier than being near the ocean.
0: Yeah.
1: So I'm really looking forward to this, but I can
0: outside of working with us and living here in Metro Atlanta.
1: Of course.
0: Yes, totally.
1: Shoot me a text or give us a call, 404-448-0997. Point me in the right direction.
0: Yeah. What's the closest? What's the best beach within, 4 or 5 hours road trip for DK? Q99.7.

0: Atlantis at Music, Q99.7. Good morning. We are the Q Morning Crew. Court is off. DK's here. I'm Joe Breezy. Good morning.
1: Good morning. Good morning. How are you?
0: Good. Good morning to you. What's your name?
1: Ashley.
0: What's up, Ash? DK needs some help. She needs some beach in her life.
1: First off, welcome to Georgia. Welcome to the South. I hope you're enjoying it.
2: Thanks, girl.
1: Hilton Head Island is it has changed my life. Oh, my gosh. You will love it.
2: All right. So what's the best thing about Hilton Head Island?
0: Yeah. How's it changed your life?
1: It is not, I don't know how to explain it. It's coastal Carolina, and the feel of it is very, it feels authentic. It's not, it's a little touristy, but it's not new.
2: Okay.
1: If that makes sense.
2: How's the beach? Is the water, like, swimmable?
1: The water is swimmable. Again, it's not as clear as if you went to, like, the Gulf.
2: Got it.
1: But I feel like the beach is better.
2: Okay.
1: For sure.
2: Cool. Hey, thank you for the advice. We appreciate you, Ashley.
1: Yes. Have fun. Enjoy.
0: I love that. Yeah. And you're looking for what? Like a 4 or 5 hour?
2: Well, I mean, anything's going to be at least 4 hours to the beach here. But, like,
0: sure.
2: Growing up in Southern California, the water's not clear, right? So I'm used to, like, the cold and not clear water.
0: Mm-hmm.
2: But for a relaxing experience, I kind of want that crystal clear water type vibe. And that seems to be a panhandle thing. Jamie said, yes, it's at least 4 hours to any beach. Tybee Island's good for a small local feel. Hilton Head is good if you want to drop some money. Panhandle in Florida is good for a variety of beach experiences. She said she's a fan of the Carolina coast. And Stephanie kind of said the same thing. I mean, let's see. Rock City, Ruby Falls, Chattanooga.
0: There's,
2: yeah, there's a lot. She said Panama City's Myrtle Beach and Hilton Head's
0: Panama
2: great.
0: City's cool, though. Like, I mean, obviously there's, you know, has the old school reputation for being a, you know, old spring break party town, but there's nice pockets around it.
2: Yeah.
0: Like Rosemary, all that is, like, beautiful.
2: I just need some open sky. Like, for me, that's big.
0: You can go
2: big.
0: In your backyard,
2: like,
0: for
2: wide
0: that.
2: Open. No, my backyard is surrounded by trees.
0: Okay,
2: I live in a dungeon. I need, like, open sky, big sun, and wide open ocean, and I will recharge for 2 days, and I'll be perfect.
0: And you'll be in a better mood.
2: I'm in a great mood.
0: I know, I'm
2: teasing.
0: What are
2: you talking about?
0: What do you think? Help DK. She needs some beach in her life, like a solo beach vacation, you know? I like this. These are good vibes here. 404-448-0997. The term

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0: 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You're rolling with the Q Morning Crew this morning. We appreciate that. And as always, if you're looking for the biggest news, entertainment, headlines, all the things to know, well, we got you back.
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2: Finally, Travis Kelce's talking about his July 3rd wedding to Taylor Swift, calling it the best night of his life. Kelce also publicly referred to Taylor as his wife for the first time, and he said Madison Square Garden was the perfect venue for their private ceremony. After a busy offseason, Kelce says his focus is now back on football and the upcoming NFL season. Selena Gomez and her mom are facing a lawsuit from investors who say that they were misled into putting more than $1 million into the mental health startup Wondermind. The lawsuit alleges that the company made false representations about its leadership, Selena's involvement, and the overall financial outlook, while the business was allegedly struggling behind the scenes. Investigators are now suing for securities fraud and seeking damages, along with the return of their original investments. Paris Jackson's talking about her split from her fiancé, Justin Long. Now, this is the music producer, Justin Long, not the actor, Justin Long. She said ending the relationship was necessary for her happiness, and it came after a lot of reflection and therapy. Paris realized that even though someone can be a really good person, it doesn't automatically mean that they're the right partner. Perez Hilton's sister Barbara is speaking out after the frightening live stream where he appeared to have harmed himself. She says that the family was very concerned about what they saw, and they're now focused on getting him the help and support that he needs. Barbara also urged people to show compassion instead of piling on, noting that Perez has been struggling privately and the live stream was a sign of deeper issues and the family is actively addressing that. Luigi Mangione is expected to plead guilty in his federal case as early as today. Now, this is a major development in the killing of the United Healthcare CEO, Brian Thompson. Mangione has been meeting with his lawyers ahead of the hearing, though the exact charges that he'll plead remain unclear and the deal could still change. Mangione's currently facing life in prison in both cases. The jury in the Tupac Shakur murder has finally been selected in Las Vegas. Now, this is a big step forward in the 30-year-old case. Can you believe it's been 30 years? The trial centers on Dwayne Keefty Davis. He's the last living suspect tied to the shooting, who prosecutors say played a key role in the plot that led to Tupac's death.

0: With the jury now finalized, the case is finally moving forward, and hopefully it's going to bring a long-awaited resolution to one of hip-hop's most infamous unsolved murders. If you missed any of the headline hit list, you can catch up on socials at Q Mornings or online at Q997Atlanta.com. 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

for you, I guess you're getting everything you want. You bought a new car and your career's really taking off. 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

0: Atlantis at Music, Q99.7. Got the Q Morning Crew here with you. DK, Joe Breezy, Court is out today. But of course, the good times continue throughout the weekend. How you doing, DK?
1: I'm good. What do we got going on this weekend?
0: So we have food, we have food, we have more food, and then a little R&B.
1: Sounds like a perfect weekend.
0: I am not mad at that. So let's kick things off. This is what's happening around town this weekend. Your weekend rundown here for you. Faber and Flava's happening. Food Truck Friday. So this is at Frankie Arnold Stays right there in the courtyard in Fairburn. So yeah, local food trucks, sweet treats, live music during the whole thing. Free community event, which is always nice. So, and they just have a really cool rotating lineup of vendors and live DJ. I mean, it's Atlanta. You got to have music, you know? So Taste of Trilla, this is going to be great. This is actually in Fayetteville. So sample food from local restaurants, live music, dancing, really cool like vendors and all that, which is pretty neat. So this is happening tomorrow.
1: Are you a dancer? Like when you go somewhere and there's a dance floor, are you on it?
0: Sometimes, if I've had enough adult beverages.
1: But are you, so you're not a sober dancer?
0: No, however, my wife and I, we're the first people on the dance floor at Johnny's Hideaway. Like, we're that couple. Like, okay. We will break the ice.
1: That's cool.
0: Yeah, you know. What about you?
1: Definitely alcohol.
0: Okay.
1: Yeah.
0: It has to be in suit. Hey, have you ever been to a vegan festival? I haven't.
1: No, but I'm not opposed to it. I'm not a vegan, but there's still delicious vegan food.
0: I'd be curious to check it out. So the ATL Vegan Festival, this is happening at Piedmont Park now. This is Sunday. So whether you're vegan or you're not, or you're just hungry, this festival, they say, is packed with food trucks, desserts, of course, local vendors, live entertainment. Even committed meat lovers, they say, tend to find something they love here. I'd be curious to check this out. Are you vegan curious? I'd be curious to go vegan and see how much I can do, how far I can do, how I feel, what my body does.
1: Yeah, not even a little bit.
0: No.
1: I have no desire.
0: I love meat. I eat meat every day.
1: I love dairy. I love meat. I love all of it. I have no desire or no curiosity about going vegan, but mad respect to those of you that do.
0: She's shooting it down, ladies and gentlemen. Also happening in Piedmont Park. Now, this is happening, today and tomorrow, the Piedmont Park Art Festival.
1: Ooh, that's up my alley.
0: That's right up your alley. So over 250 local painters. That's a lot.
1: Maybe I'll do that tomorrow.
0: Totally. Sculptors, jewelers. And again, it's only going to be 350 degrees outside, so it's perfect for you.
1: Right.
0: No, but it'll be great. There's gonna be plenty of shade there, obviously, with the beautiful trees and so forth. And they have a children's play area, which is nice. So you can have the kids kind of run around and, you know, do all that for all the parents out there. Now this is right up our alley, a 30 and up R&B party. And you want to know what's even better?
1: I'm down with that.
0: It's during the day. It's only it's from 2 p.m. to 9 p.m.
1: Yes. I'm home
0: right?
1: by 9.
0: Totally. This is for the grown folks. We're talking R&B hits, food trucks, vendors, games, plenty of good vibes. Organizers are promising free margaritas while you enjoy the music.
1: Where is this?
0: So this is at Nashville Underground. And again, it's from 2 p.m. to 9 p.m. Tickets start at $45, but that's money well spent.
1: Where's Nashville Underground?
0: Nashville Underground, right there, kind of downtown a little bit.
1: I'm not familiar with that.
0: It's like a staple. Nashville Underground's dope. Has like
1: I want there to be like a singles event,
0: but like during
1: something
0: the day,
1: like that,
0: like an R&B, like a 2 p.m. to 9 p.m.
1: Right? Or maybe these events should have something like if you're single, wear a red bracelet on your left hand.
0: One of those like red light, green light parties.
1: Yeah, something like. So, yeah,
0: they have run clubs for those where if you're single, you wear a green. And then if you're like taking
1: it, kidding me,
0: run clubs are like where it's at.
1: I'm going to go to the run club and walk.
0: And just walk.
1: I'm going to meet the stragglers.
0: Yeah, but you're still getting your steps in, right?
1: Yeah, exactly.
0: And there's your weekend rundown. Q99.7.

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1: Atlantis at Music, Q99.7, Q Morning Crew checking out, Jade checking in, and DK, you tease me relentlessly because I like to talk about the weather.
2: What do you want to talk about the weather now, Joe Breezy, that it's going to be hot and rainy outside? Tell me more about that interesting subject.
1: So there's extreme weather advisory today through Tuesday. Feels like temperatures up to 115 degrees at some places. Safety first, take care of your pets, take care of your plants, take care of old people, and yes, ladies, you can bring your husbands inside too. That was pretty good.
2: That was adorable.
1: That was a good.
2: That was a really good spin on the weather, don't you think, Jade?
3: Yes.
1: So, Jade, how do you, I mean, 115 degrees is kind of gnarly.
3: Yes.
1: How do you, like, what do you do when it's that hot? How do you beat the heat? But for real.
3: Honestly, when I see my dogs panting, as soon as I take them out, I'm like, we need to go back in. But I am always super cold natured. Like, my space heater is my emotional support. I love a heated blanket. Y'all see me in Uggs every day, 365. Mm-hmm. But yeah, I got to come in. I might, you know, close the blinds, take my clothes off, and just cool down.
1: Okay, so just air condition inside. You ain't going outside.
3: Not going out.
2: I'm so with you, though. Like, lately, because it's been, whenever it's the hottest outside, you know it's going to be the coldest inside. So I bring a little sweater with me, or like my little jacket, anytime I go to a restaurant lately, because I know it's going to be freezing in the restaurant.
3: Yeah, exactly.
2: So it's like this double-edged sword where I have to carry my jacket. But these are such first world problems. But that's what you get when it's 95 degrees and 100% humidity. It's ridiculous.
1: Yeah, for sure.
2: So yeah, don't go outside this weekend. Stay indoors. Stay air conditioned.
1: And if you do, hydrate. Hydrate the hustle, man.
2: Yeah. Can we talk more about the weather, please, Joe?
1: We can.
2: What else you got?
1: I'll be here all weekend, twice on Sunday, ladies and gentlemen.
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1: 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Just play the game one way. You hit a ball in the gap, run. 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

0: about the weather because it's extremely hot and humid today, and I fought for my life this morning. It's Jade on Atlanta's Hit Music, Q99.7. About an hour after my boyfriend Giorgio caught a flight to D.C., this giant roach came out running through the kitchen, flying through the kitchen, so of course he leaves town, and suddenly I'm a single mother of two toddlers, a.k.a. my dogs, battling wildlife by myself. And this thing wasn't just big. It was flapping its wings like a bird. Not kidding. Now, Giorgio is Mr. Tech. Every day Amazon is at our house dropping off some new gadget that I'm like, why do we need this? Well, today I owe that man an apology because he recently bought one of those electric fly swatters. I sprayed this roach with Clorox and somehow that gave it turbo mode. So I dropped the electric swatter on top of it and tell me why it was still fighting for its life through the electric cage. Well, eventually I had to leave to work. So technically the battle's not over. It's still waiting for me when I get home. And I'm getting itchy just thinking about it. Shout out to every woman who's living alone handling summer bugs all by herself because apparently y'all are the Navy SEALs. I'm not built for this. Get your
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like it. I'm a two-time point, no, I win. 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
3: 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Oh, my God, I was going to say, wait, yeah, I was like, I don't even know if that was on purpose. And I was like, wow, that's just, is it me? Or maybe it's early. That sounded really rude. Right. I know I'm sensitive, but man, that felt dismissive.
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2: 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Here's what's behind Baby Doll.
3: The song Baby Doll is another tale of unrequited love from your boy. It's what I do best. It's just about me and women and me. The hook is a banger. 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I just put women up here, especially if I have a thing for them. I'm putting them on a pedestal. And that's actually a problem with my relationship. It's actually a problem that I have. I'm just like, I'm out. 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I'm outclassed. This is outrageous.

0: 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We brought the hits.
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Sports fans, you've got options tonight. The Falcons are kicking off the preseason against the Broncos at 7 p.m. And then just 15 minutes later, the Braves are taking on the Diamondbacks at Truist Park. And I want to give a special shout out to Savvy. It's that convenience store inside the Battery right across from Jenny's Ice Cream. Y'all always have Atlanta's hit music, Q99.7, turned all the way up in there. So I know y'all ready for tonight. For just a

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0: MJ.
1: Me?
0: Of course I do. What's going on, girl?
1: Did they ever give away the tickets for Olivia Dean?
0: Not yet, but we are officially running out of road. Today is your last chance to win your way in to see Olivia Dean live in a week. And I've got another keyword dropping in 30 minutes.
1: She's insane.
0: Yes.

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2: 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Debbie, I'm Jade. Tell us something good to kick off the weekend.
1: Well, I just switched brokerages and opened up my own team.
2: Ooh, okay, boss lady. Tell me about this life. What is it like now just being able to organize your own team, move in your own way, have your own vision, and find the right people to execute that?
1: Awesome. I have one person already. He's phenomenal, and it's a life changer.
2: Yeah.
1: My motto is helping people, advising them, and I'm just a caring person.
2: Yes.
1: I'm not about the commission. It's about helping people, serving them. I remember you helped somebody, and you sent them a care package, and I've been meaning to reach out to you because you're like me. I care about the person and the vision that they can create, and that's what sets me apart from a lot of realtors, because I don't call myself an agent. I call myself an advisor, because to me, it's walking them through the journey and getting them there where they want to be, and that's my motto.
2: That's so important when it comes to realty, because, I mean, you're helping people create a whole new life for themselves, putting them in a safe, beautiful place where they can have new beginnings, new memories, and you remind me a lot of my family realtor. She put my parents in two of their homes. She also got me and my sister situated when we moved out the house, and she'll forever be a lifelong friend.
1: And I'm so excited. It's been years in the making, and I'm finally there.
2: Huge congratulations to you.
1: You're the first person outside of my family that knows, so I'm scared to put it out there. No, I'm scared to put it out there, but yeah.
2: Well, I'm so glad you felt comfortable enough to trust me with that. Cheers to more great relationships and more closings.
1: Thank you. Have a wonderful day.
2: Thank you, my love. Same to you. 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
2: ATL Icons, if you've been waiting to see Cat's Eye take over the big screen, don't wait too long because Wild Hearts is playing all across the metro from Atlantic Station to Phipps Plaza, Cobb, Kennesaw, Alpharetta, and more. But most of the screenings wrap up tomorrow. So you've got one final weekend to see the girls behind the scenes before it leaves theaters. And speaking of their wild new chapter, this is Cat's Eye with Animal on Atlanta's hit music.

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0: 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I can't wait to show her just a glimpse of how special she is to everyone around her.
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2: Coming up, your 1 o'clock vibe reset with Pitbull and Christina Aguilera. 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
2: You know when you're dealing with something internally and you start wondering, am I being dramatic? Am I doing the most? Then one conversation with a friend puts everything back into perspective. You realize you're not crazy. Maybe there are things you've got to learn to navigate differently for your own peace of mind. And if you don't have that person in your life right now, I'm always a phone call away. That's why every day at 1 o'clock, we take a few minutes to shut everything else out, reset the vibe, and reclaim the rest of the afternoon. So for the next 3 minutes, don't solve anything. Don't overthink anything. 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
3: 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Y'all call it a moment.

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Maybe it's because I'm from the South, but baby, I love Rush Talk season on TikTok. It's Jade from Atlanta's Hit Music, Q99.7. I'm seeing people commenting, this is outrageous, underneath the dorm room transformations. I live for it. 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
1: Coming up, we've got Zara Larsson with the kind of song that's going to make you want to find the nearest rooftop, stay out way too late, and let the night figure itself out. 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But right now, it's Olivia Dean making love feel dangerously easy. 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

If you had one shot or one opportunity to seize everything you ever wanted in one moment, would you capture it?

0: 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That's me with vodka. I'm not a big drinker anyway, but I'm much more of a tequila girl because the vodka makes me weird. And Zara Larsson just shared a similar story, and it led to one of her biggest regrets.
1: I kissed my friend's boyfriend. I was very young, you know, obviously, like, we were... drink. Actually, I can't drink. Like, I don't recognize myself. I have no morals. Tequila is dangerous. Like, it really is for me. If I want friendships, if I want, like, relationships, like, I

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1: Tommy, it's Jade from Atlanta's Hit Music here 99.7. I know you've been wanting to do something special for wifey. Stay close. We've got another key word for your chance to win these last chance Olivia Dean tickets to her sold-out show coming up on Q.
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3: Instagram, we need to talk about how sensitive the repost button is because I'm trying to be nosy. 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No. It's Jade from Atlanta's Hit Music, Q99.7. My sister literally called me, blowing up my phone. She's like, hey, I don't think you meant to repost this. It was a man explaining to why he wasn't as attracted to his woman as she was to him. And I'm like, why would I want that on my page? Then I recently reposted a story about a child star getting hooked on crack cocaine. Mind you, I've been coming home exhausted and falling asleep every day after work, so I didn't see it until the next day. Now I'm having to default, go to my repost, and be like, what weird stuff did I accidentally repost? At this point, if you see something bizarre from me, just understand that it is not a co-signed statement from Jade Jones. I was lurking and I got caught. Just keep scrolling.
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Y'all can't even look at my DMs right now or my text messages because the way y'all are fiending over these Livia Dean tickets, whoo, ATL really showed how badly we wanted her here. 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

years, I've sat at the dinner table doing tip math on my phone calculator like there's going to be a quiz before I can leave. And I just found this out today. Atlanta's hit music, Q97.7. I'm Jade. Usually I just take the first number and double it. Boom. Roughly 20%. Apparently you can just write math on the tip line. Or you can just draw a line through it and write whatever you want the final total to be. The restaurant system can calculate the difference. Excuse me? I never knew. The morning.

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1: That's where Never Give Up comes from. I wasn't Brock. I wasn't Roman. I wasn't Dwayne. I was last.
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7, I'm Jade, and I want to thank you so much for riding with me today. Stay close. Ethan is holding you down to get through ATL afternoon traffic. Plus, he's got your last few chances to score those sold-out tickets to see the beautiful Olivia Dean at her sold-out concert in just a week at State Farm Arena.

0: look, I'm not saying you're out of time to win sold out Olivia Dean tickets, but I will say it's getting close. Atlanta's in Music Q99.7. It's Ethan. We made it to Friday. We've been doing these Olivia Dean tickets all week long. We've had your chances. And it's Friday, so we're getting towards the end. So if you're trying to see sold out Olivia Dean State Farm Arena, I got the keywords every hour on my show this afternoon. But you got to text them in. So that first chance coming up just after 3:10. So we're only a couple minutes away. Keep it locked right here. It's Q99.7. I'm going to give out the keyword. You text it in, boom. Here's your chance to sold out Olivia Dean tickets right there.
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0: do it. You want to go see Olivia Dean? It's literally like a week and a half away, August 22nd. Baby Rose going to be there. It's a sold-out show. The only way in...
1: Take your shoes off.
0: I'll let Sabrina talk real quick. The only way in is to win. So, the keyword for this hour is dive. D-I-V-E. Just text dive to 404-448-0997. That is your chance at these sold-out tickets to see Olivia Dean. Good luck.

it's basically 3:30 on a Friday. I mean, if you're sending a work email, that's officially a Monday problem. So let's lock in. I got some good music. I appreciate you hanging out with me on Atlantis Hit Music, Q99.7. My name is Ethan. We got good vibes from here on out.

0: So Jessica in Buckhead heard me talking about still being at work on Atlanta City Music Q99.7 just a little bit ago and decided you felt the need to call in and flex that you're already done with work out here. Are you going out or something or what?
1: Nope.
0: All right, so why did you feel the need to call in and flex on me? What are you doing that's so cool out here?
1: I actually am heading to Walmart.
0: You're going to... Oh, so the flex is that you're like grabbing some awesome snacks and drinks then for the night.
1: Oh, yeah.
0: Oh, yeah, I could hear it in your voice. Well, make sure you get the Q99.7 app. I'll be the soundtrack, whatever you're eating that licorice or whatever you got going on.
1: Sweet.
0: Yeah, we'll get that going. It's Q99.7.
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Okay, I got to hit up some friends. That's what we're going to do here. Alex Warren, Ariana Grande, Post Malone, One Station, all the hits. 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
2: So I'll be honest, if I asked somebody what kind of music they make, and they said, I do Western space grunge, I'm going to say that sounds like some AI-invented music festival in Texas, but apparently, that's the genre Dexter and the Moon Rocks are going for. It's called Freaking Out.

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0: So give me a second. I'm going to tell you how exactly you're going to win these sold-out Olivia Dean tickets on Atlanta Sim Music, Q99.7. But Greg, you sound pretty amped up about Olivia coming to Atlanta. I'm not going to lie.
1: I've never won before.
0: You never won before. Right, have you been texting the keywords?
1: Yeah.
0: Yeah? Do you got your phone ready to go to text in another keyword or what?
1: Oh, yeah.
0: Yeah. Well, give me like 10 minutes, bro. I'm going to give out another keyword to give you a chance.
1: Oh, thank you so much.
0: Yeah, no, I got you, buddy. That'd be like 10 minutes. Nah, a little over 10 minutes. 4:15, I'm giving out the next keyword for your chance at those sold-out Olivia Dean tickets. You can see her at State Farm Arena. It's crazy because these tickets sold out literally less than an hour after they went on sale. So sit tight. 4:15, I got the keyword for Olivia right here. 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

trying to apply the pressure. But we've been giving out these sold-out Olivia Dean tickets all week long. It's Friday now. If you have not been taking this seriously, well, I don't know what to tell you. If you want to go see Olivia Dean, these tickets are sold out. This is the only way in. So win them right here. So the keyword for the hour is smile. Just text smile to 404-448-0997. 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

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It's after 4 o'clock on a Friday, so the phone, it better be in Do Not Disturb. 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

Yo, Matthew McConaughey just revealed How to Lose a Guy in 10 Days. It's still his biggest residual check. And with the amount of times I've streamed that movie, apparently me and the girl's been paying that man's mortgage for the last 20 years, okay? It's Q99.7.

So I don't want to be the bearer of bad news on Q99.7, but it is Friday after 5 o'clock. We're running out of time for you to win these sold-out Olivia Dean tickets for when she comes to the State Farm Arena. So look, in less than 7 minutes, I got another keyword.

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1: All right, I'll be honest. That was a little longer than 10 minutes. I was getting a whole bunch of calls. Everybody hates me. I was a little off on timing. Math is not my strong suit, but let me make it up to you. I got the keyword. You want to go see Olivia Rodrigo, her sold-out show, August 22nd, State Farm Arena? 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That is your chance. Get these Olivia Dean tickets before the time is up. Text it now. Four.

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2: Grammy nominations don't even happen until mid-November, but that's not going to stop people from speculating. And Justin Bieber is no stranger to Grammy nominations. He got four off that last album, right? Daisies and Yukon. A lot of people thinking this song might do some damage at the Grammys this year, so you decide for yourself. I got the latest from Bieber.

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1: The weekend.
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1: Yes, we are hoarding all the hits.
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0: we're calling it. It's officially Friday night. But Amanda, you said you're not doing anything crazy tonight. You're working, right?
1: I am working. I drive a shuttle bus for a private company.
0: You drive a shuttle bus. Wait, you're not one of those. Do you drive one of those Fetty shuttle buses around that carrying all the party people everywhere in Buckhead?
1: Exactly.
0: You do? I hate you guys. You guys block all the lanes for me trying to get to my apartment. I'll forgive you this time because you got Q99.7 on, but oh my God.

0: I guarantee you are never going to complain about a road trip after I tell you this story, okay? So Atlantic City Music Q99.7. My name is Ethan. So a UGA student was coming back to Athens from New Jersey, right? Started the school year. That's almost 800 miles, like 11 hours in the car. The student gets to Athens, pulls up to the dorm, gets out the car, notices a little paw sticking out from underneath the vehicle. Yeah, a little paw. Somehow a kitten had crawled into the undercarriage back in New Jersey, right underneath the car, the whole 800 miles. Think about all the potholes that it was going over. Think about the driver probably stopped at Buc-ee's. The cat couldn't even get a snack from Buc-ee's. Kind of crazy. Yeah, well, made the whole 800-mile ride. The worst part is they had to, like, remove parts of the car to get the cat out. It was that stuck in there. That's how it didn't escape. But the cat's fine. Physically, the cat is fine. Now, think about it, too, right? You start in the armpit of America, New Jersey, end up in probably one of the best college towns in the country, in Athens. I'd say, like, pretty good life so far, except for the fact when they reveal the mascot for UGA being a dog. That might be a little bit of a situation. So, but other than that, good story.
1: 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Your Olivia Dean tickets are still out there.
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0: All right, there's no more messing about. It is officially the weekend. So I got party anthems for you. Paul Russell, Sabrina Carpenter, Benson Boone. Yes, you're going to be singing along in your car. Yes, the people next to you are going to see it happening. Who cares? It's the freaking weekend. One station, all the hits. Let's go.
1: Let me tell you.

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One more chance on my show in less.

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0: Debbie, talk to me. 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
1: I'm calling you from my drive home.
0: Are you dry? How was work today? Sounded good?
1: Yeah, it went pretty well.
0: It went pretty. I can tell by your voice you're hyped up. It's going to get better. I got Charlie Puth for you on the way, okay?
1: Sounds good.
0: Yeah, we're going to get that weekend started. It feels good, man. Like, this is the best part of the week, right? Because it's Friday night. You know tomorrow you got nothing going on. Don't even think about Sunday yet. Q99.7.

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0: Friday night in the ATL. It's a beautiful thing. We are Atlanta's Hit Music Q99.7. Welcome to the weekend. A's Most Wanted is next. What's going on in Marietta?
1: I'm just riding around for the moment, killing some time before I got to be home.
0: Oh, nice. Do you want to go ahead and shout out whoever it is you're avoiding?
1: Okay. Hey, kids.
0: Nice.
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